named Henry Thomas. This one has a familiar melody that I'm sure most of you will recognize right away for a tune that came later in the 1960s. This is called Bulldoze Blues on the Blues at 8 on MVY Radio.

Just bear this in mind, a true friend is hard to find. 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

MVY Radio Blues at 8 is classic and historic blues on a Monday night. Book of White right there, Fixin' to Die Blues. We heard Helen Humes with Airplane Blues before that. Sun House in the set with Grinning in Your Face. Blind Willie Johnson with Nobody's Fault But Mine. And Henry Thomas led off the night with Bulldoze Blues. Well, good evening, everybody. Brian Sansis here with you, filling in for Bill tonight on this Monday night, and we're going to carry on now with a track from Memphis Minnie. This is Kissin' in the Dark on the Blues at 8 MVY Radio.

I need to be done. 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

0: MVY Radio, Blues at 8. It's classic and historic blues on a Monday night, and it's so enjoyable to listen to these tunes and just get transported back to a different time long ago, to where obviously technology was a lot different and these recordings were just so bare bones and so raw. That was Texas Alexander with Waterbound Blues. We heard Blind Lemon Jefferson with Bad Luck Blues. Big Bill Brunzi was in the set with Get Back. We heard Memphis Minnie, Kissin' in the Dark. That led off that set. Well, thanks for tuning in, everybody, to the Blues at 8. There's much more to come here on MVY Radio.
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0: 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Brian Sansis here with you, filling in for Bill Narkowitz this evening on this classic and historic blues edition of the show. We're going to carry on now with a beautiful instrumental guitar piece from Sylvester Weaver. This is Guitar Rag on the Blues at 8 MVY Radio.

They don't mean me no good. I'll run away tomorrow. They don't mean me no good. I'm gonna

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Lord, what's the matter? Mama can't be treated just.

MVY Radio Blues at 8 is classic and historic blues on a Monday night. Always love to hear a great song about man's best friend, and that was Jim Jackson, Old Dog Blue right there. Bessie Smith would Take It Right Back, Cause I Don't Want It Here was before that. We heard Ma Rainey in the set, Runaway Blues, Blind Roosevelt Graves with Crazy About My Baby, and Sylvester Weaver's instrumental Guitar Rag kicked off that set. Well, good evening, everybody. Brian Sansis here with you. So happy I could join you on this great program. I'm filling in for Bill Narkowitz for a few more days while he is off on his summer vacation, and it's been a blast, so thank you guys so much, as always, for tuning in. Got a classic on deck here. This is Sitting on Top of the World by the Mississippi Sheiks on the Blues at 8 MVY Radio.

Say, look at here now, sweet mama. 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

0: MVY Radio, Blues at 8 is classic and historic blues, coming to a close with Robert Johnson, Love in Vain, take one. All it took was one take right there for that great performance. Robert Pettway before that with Hollow Log Blues. We heard Leroy Carr and Scrapper Blackwell with Blues Before Sunrise, and the Mississippi Sheiks led off that set with Sitting on Top of the World. Well, as always, everyone, thank you so much for tuning in. Brian Sances here, signing off. Until tomorrow night, please join me back here for New Blues Twos on the Blues at 8 on MVY Radio.
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2: Good evening, Martha's Vineyard and the world. My name is Mike Gillen, and I'm being happy to be hosting my fifth hot seat here at WMVY. I have called my program Alphabet Soup. I came upon the title after my first hot seat. I enjoyed being in the studio, bringing back memories of my stint on college radio. What I didn't enjoy was trying to curate 12 to 13 songs out of my music library. Until one day while working out, for some reason, the Jackson 5, simple as ABC, stuck in my head. And there was my epiphany, three letters at a time. And so Alphabet Soup was born. So tonight, it's JKL. And I must say, it brought me back to some great memories, so thank you. Tonight, we'll have Jethro Tull to the Lumineers with a little Led Zeppelin and other guests. So I'm ready if you are. Let's get this party started.

We started our set with Jethro Tull and Locomotive Breath from their 1971 Aqualung album. What a flute player. Joe Bonamassa followed with his train from his 2016 album Blues of Desperation. Jack Johnson followed with his live recording in France, Better Together, recorded in 2009. Love the audience sing-along. Jackson Brown closed out the set from the 1980 classic Hold Out and That Girl Could Sing. Next up, the Vineyard's own Kate Taylor. 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

Well, we're moving through my alphabet soup now, and we've just finished up our K's with Kate Taylor. I Will Fly, accompanied by James on her 2002 Beautiful Road album. Moving down through the alphabet down to L, and just to kind of recapture, this is my fifth Top Seat, and I've broken down my iterations into alphabets, A, B, and C, D, E, F, so now we're J, K, L today. Kacey Musgrove's followed with Golden Hour from her album of the same name. Keb Moe with Move was next off his 2014 Blues America album. And we closed out with a great piece from the Kinks and their 1979 low-budget album, Catch Me Now, I'm Falling. This is MVY Radio, and you're listening to The Hot Seat with Mike Gillen.

Little Feat from Rooster Rag and One Breath at a Time began the set. Led Zeppelin's Heartbreaker was another joy to hear from their Led Zeppelin II album. Bet you that woke you up. And the Lumineers with Ho Hey from their 2012 self-titled album. Well, it looks like my soup is finished for this year. I got one little L left in the bottom of my bowl. Thanks to MVY for the opportunity again and my connection to such a wonderful place, and you, the listeners, who took the time to listen and support the radio station. I chose Lake Street Dive from their 2024 Good Together record and Dance with a Stranger. What a great idea at such a needed time. See you next time. Be well. Mike Gillen signing off. This has been The Hot Seat on WMVY.

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MVY Radio. That's Fantastic Cat with Donnie Takes the Bus. That's off the album Cat Out of Hell. We had The Police with Every Little Thing She Does Is Magic. Courtney Marie Andrews, It Must Be Someone Else's Fault. Goose with Good to Be off the new record Big Modern. And we had Al Green, Before the Next Teardrop Falls. My name is Aurora McGuck, and I'm in for Bill Narkowitz tonight. Hope you're doing well out there. If you missed that hot seat from Mike Gillen, you can catch it again Sunday night at 10 o'clock during our hot seat replay. I'm hanging out until midnight. Rich Rogers taking over then. So let's get back into music now with Joe Bonamassa. Here's Drive on MVY Radio.

0: MVY Radio. That's Brooke Annabelle with Make You Mine. That's off the album Boulder Font. We had Coldplay with Clocks off A Rush of Blood to the Head, Paul Simon with Can't Run But, and we had Joe Bonamassa with Drive. There's something about the middle of August as we start to head towards the end of August where you kind of feel summer like slipping away. Tonight was like the first kind of, I don't know, chilly night, you know, because it rained all day. And suddenly I'm like, oh, summer's over and fall is coming. Is anyone else feeling that way? Summer is certainly not over. There's so much more to do and see and experience, but a little chill in the air has got me convinced. But you know what? I am not the groundhog of summer weather, so let's actually take a look at our forecast.
1: Mostly cloudy tonight with some patchy fog after midnight, low 65 to 70. Some lingering patchy fog through the morning with the sun coming out throughout the day, breezy, high reaching 77 to 82. Wall-to-wall sunshine Wednesday as high pressure builds in, high 80 to 85. Another system may move through the area Thursday, bringing chances of afternoon showers, high 80 to 85. More sunshine than clouds Friday. I'm meteorologist Minya Bird, MVY Weather.
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MVY Radio, that's B.L. Patterson and Small Motors Music with Start It Up Again. Leslie Mendelson with The Good Life. We had Bob Dylan with Dreamin' of You, and we had Michael Kiwanuka with I'm Getting Ready. B.L. Patterson and Small Motors Music were part of our summer concert series earlier in the summer. There are just 2 weeks left of our summer concert series, so tomorrow and Wednesday it's solely Kanto performing, and then next week Kara McKee also Tuesday and Wednesday of next week. Tomorrow, 6 o'clock at the Winnetou Oceanside Resort. Wednesday, 6 o'clock at Mashpee Commons. Both of those shows free to you. Plus, PJ will have Soli Kanto in the lunch hour to give an interview, do a little performance, give you a preview of what's to come on the two shows. Again, both of those shows are free, and they are made possible thanks to support from the Winnetou Oceanside Resort, Mashpee Commons, Falmouth Toyota, the Steamship Authority, Cape and Coast Bank, Steeple Street Music Academy, Knockabout Brewery, Mashpee Fresh Market, Martha's Vineyard Airport, Pink Door Catering, Pathways Arts, Falmouth Academy, and a generous gift from Brenda and Leon 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

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Oh, and it just might be your man.

MVY Radio. That's Alabama Shakes with I Feel Hope Coming. We had Dave Matthews Band with Crash Into Me. We had Iron and Wine there with Such Great Heights covering the Postal Service off the Garden State soundtrack. Jason Isbell, If We Were Vampires, and we had the Allman Brothers with One Way Out. That Alabama Shakes song comes off their new album called I Must Be Dreaming. And I'll be honest, that's kind of how a new Alabama Shakes album feels to me, maybe to you as well. It has been quite a minute since we've had an Alabama Shakes record, and it's coming out at the end of the month, August 28th, so really, really not far away. I'm so looking forward to their third studio album. The first two really kind of held us all together for 11 years since that latest release. So I'm looking forward to it, and congratulations to the band on this new record, I Must Be Dreaming. I'm Aurora McGuckin. It is almost time for me to actually go to sleep and dream, so I'm going to keep playing music until Rich Rogers takes over at midnight, and we're going to go back to it with the Pretenders off their album Relentless, a 2023 release. Here's A Love on MVY Radio.

0: MVY Radio. That's Jim James of My Morning Jacket. The song's called Come Again. He's got a record coming called Wowed Out, a solo project. Ben Harper and Charlie Musselwhite there with I'm In, I'm Out, I'm Gone. We had Donovan Frankenreiter with Life, Love, and Laughter. And we had The Pretenders with A Love off the album Relentless from 2023. This week, what's going on the island? Well, on Wednesday and on Saturday, the Chillmark Flea happens every Wednesday and Saturday until September 2nd. It goes from 9 to 2. 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
2: Mostly cloudy tonight with some patchy fog after midnight, lows 65 to 70. Some lingering patchy fog through the morning with the sun coming out throughout the day, breezy, high reaching 77 to 82. Wall-to-wall sunshine Wednesday as high pressure builds in, high 80 to 85. Another system may move through the area Thursday, bringing chances of afternoon showers, high 80 to 85. More sunshine than clouds Friday. I'm meteorologist Minya Bird, MVY Weather.
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MVY Radio. That's Carly Simon with Howl off her brand new album. It's called Comes in Waves. It'll be our album of the week this Wednesday. Tom Petty with The Waiting. We had Amos Lee with Running Out of Time and Elvis Costello, Indoor Fireworks off King of America. I'll be honest, I'm still not over having Elvis Costello right here in this studio and on the island performing at the Old Wailing Church. 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
0: Well, it's time for me to head out. Thanks so much for hanging out with me tonight. Really, I appreciate your company. My name's Aurora McGuckin. I've been in for Bill Narkowitz. I'm going to turn things over to Rich Rogers. He is going to keep the music going until the sun comes back up. And I will catch you back here same time tomorrow on MVY Radio.

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MVY Radio, Courtney Mary Andrews, Cons and Clowns. We had the boss in that set, Suicide Jack Johnson, One Step Ahead, Jesse Malin, Hollywood Forever, and Dearly Departed from Shaky Graves kicking off this Tuesday. What's happening, everybody? Rich Rogers here, hanging out with you. So excited to be spending this time with you guys. How was your weekend? Any live music for you this weekend? I get to see Quinn Sullivan do an acoustic show. That was fun. And caught this band, Dirty Rotten Vipers. They spend their summers in P-Town and their winters they spend down New Orleans. Just a fun band. If you ever get to check them out, highly recommended. Congratulations to anybody that ran the Falmouth Road Race. Huge event on the Cape. I mean, there's like 12,000 runners and 100,000 people descend on the Cape for a Sunday afternoon 7-mile run. So thank you guys all that came down and visited and hung out and, you know, keep the economy flowing here on the Cape in the summer. All right, let's see. It is Tuesday. That means we have our summer concert series continue today, our second to last one. We have Soul by Canto. They will be in studio, and then they'll be playing at the Winnetou at 6 p.m., and then the Mashpee Commons tomorrow at 6 p.m. Right now, though, get Yola right here on MVY.

MVY Radio, Kevin Morby, 100,000. Manic Depression, off the Jimmy Project, that was Phil Brown doing that one. We had the Black Crowes in there, Thorn in My Pride, and Yola, Love All Night. Well, just a couple weeks left, technically, well, not really technically, I guess, untechnically, of summer, but our beach and boating forecast will continue all the way through Labor Day. So this has happened at 7:50 a.m., 9:40 a.m., 11:40 a.m., 1:40 p.m., 3:40 p.m., and 5:40 p.m. That one's for the next day, and we want to make sure everyone's staying safe. I know a lot of people extend their summer vacation, stay here on the Cape and go boating, because September is some of the best boating and swimming times out there. But we do want to thank our sponsors for this, couldn't do it every year without these sponsors. Seto Cape and Island, Seto Rhode Island, Payne's Patio, Old Port Marine Services, Oceanside Restoration, Woods Hole Oceanographic Institution, Zoe and Company Professional Brofitters, and Highline Cruises. 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All right, so let's see. Let's do some more music. Let's do always support this woman, everything she does. Here's Amy Helm with Rescue Me on MVY.

MVY Radio, Will Daly, Sometimes the Night. Josh Ritter in there, Honeydew. We had Paul Simon and Amy Helm kicked it off with Rescue Me. Will Daly closing out that set. Will Daly, just about a week ago, opened up our Elvis Costello show. And, you know, Will's just one of the great singer-songwriters in the Boston area over the last 10 years. He wins all these New England Music Awards, Boston Music Awards, and it's so great to see. And then, you know, we've been playing him for so long, it's... When we had to pick an opener for Elvis Costello, PJ and I both had him on the brain, but we didn't want to say anything. And then we were like, all right, who do you think? And I think he said Will Daly. I was like, yep, perfect. Game over. So we'll get a standing ovation over at the Wailing Church, and that's always nice to see because then it just makes it worth it. And the cool thing is then Will got like 45 minutes just to sit and talk with Elvis after his show. So that was pretty cool to see. Those two just going back and forth for a while. All right, let's do some Wilco right now as we head into the 2 a.m. hour right here on MVY.

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MVY Radio, Maya DeVitri, All My Faith. John Mayer in that set with Gravity. We had Come Tumbling Down from Colin Hay. We had Hooray for the Riff Raff in that set. And at the top of this 1 a.m. hour, Crosby, Stills, Nash & Young, Carry On. Well, just a couple weeks away, we are going to help. We're supporting and teaming up with Cape Symphony Presents on our next collaboration. So we've done a couple of these concerts and kind of bounce them around a little bit here and there. And the next one is Sunday, August 30th. So just a few weeks away. 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So where Falmouth Academy is, if you don't know, if you take the, you know, if you're coming from the island, this is an easy one. Take the steamship over again to Woods Hole. You can take the Palmer Ave bus to the Palmer Ave lot, and it's legit 5-minute walk from there, and then you can walk in. It's a matinee show, so you'll be able to be home back on the Vineyard by, you know, definitely last boat. So that's Pokey Lafarge with Cape Symphony and MVY Radio, August 30th at Falmouth Academy. All right, speaking of that show, gotta play some Pokey now. Here's Something in the Water on MVY.

0: MVY Radio, Paul McCartney, Days We Left Behind. Tracy Chapman in there talking about a revolution. We had Delta Spirit and Pokey LaFarge, Something in the Water. Pokey's going to be at Falmouth Academy August 30th. You can find tickets to that at our website, MVYRadio.org. What's happening, everybody? Rich Rogers here hanging out with you. We're about to do a weather check, see what's happening in the area. I know a lot of people in the area are probably sleeping right now, but you'd be surprised at no matter in the where you are in the world or wherever people are listening, one of the things we always hear is, oh, we love hearing the weather reports and the Steamship Authority reports, so we know what's going on there. So that's why, you know, that's part of the reason we keep the weather reports going through the overnight hours. But also there's people awake and people getting ready to go fishing and all sorts of things. So many reasons to do it, but one of them is people just love to hear what's happening here.
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2: Mostly cloudy tonight with some patchy fog after midnight, low 65 to 70. Some lingering patchy fog through the morning with the sun coming out throughout the day, breezy, high reaching 77 to 82. Wall-to-wall sunshine Wednesday as high pressure builds in, high 80 to 85. Another system may move through the area Thursday, bringing chances of afternoon showers, high 80 to 85. More sunshine than clouds Friday. I'm meteorologist Minya Bird, MVY Weather.
0: Next band just played on the Cape this past Friday. 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

MVY Radio, Milk Carton Kids, Blinded and Smiling. Lord Huron in there, we had Ray LaMontagne, and Southern Avenue kicked it off with Push Now. 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

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Talking Heads in there, we had Adia Victoria, Ain't Killed Me Yet, Taj Mahal, and Mitski with Nobody at the top of the 2 a.m. hour. 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If you do live on the Vineyard, Nantucket, Washburn Island, any island, you will have to get the car, boat, motorhome, whatever it is, to the mainland so our tow truck can take it away. All right, let's keep it rolling. Let's see. Let's do this. Let's do some Isaac Taylor right now. This one is going to take us back to 2017. This is off his Peace in the Valley album. This one's Beams of the Queen on MVY.

MVY Radio. Teddy Thompson, so this is Heartache. I was getting ahead of myself. Then the Wallflowers, The Beautiful Side of Somewhere. The Wallflowers just played the Tabernacle this past weekend. Did you go? I haven't talked to anybody that went yet. I know they also played the Melody Tent over in Hyannis also. So a lot of, and I think they're actually playing the Muse on Nantucket in October. So ton of Cape Cod ties for the Wallflowers. So it's great to see them in the area. Amy Mann in there and Isaac Taylor. All right. Let me see. Let's do Corinne Bailey Ray right now. This one's Jersey Girl. What else we got this hour? Some Camp. Someone who just celebrated a birthday yesterday. We'll get into that when I get to that song. But right now, here is Corinne Bailey Ray with Jersey Girl on MVY.

MVY Radio. Lost Boys from Phoebe Bridgers right there. Happy belated birthday yesterday. Phoebe celebrated a birthday. Happy birthday. Camp with Mistakes. We had Madeline Peru in there. You Can't Do Me. And Jersey Girl from Corinne Bailey Ray kicking it off. What's happening, everybody? Rich Rogers here hanging out with you on this Tuesday. Oh, Tuesday already. Pretty amazing. How's your week going? Hopefully you're having a good week, weekend, whatever is happening. Hopefully everything is all good. Remember, if it's not, call someone, shoot a text to somebody, reach out to somebody. Plenty of people in your life that care about you and want to make sure you're okay. A friend of mine just said the other day, she was like, oh, whenever I'm thinking of somebody, I just shoot them a text and say, hey, thinking about you. I'm like, man, that's such a great idea. So I'm gonna start adopting that. You know, it's maybe someone you don't think of all the time or somebody that you kind of, you know, lost touch with. It's always nice to shoot a text whenever you can and just say you're thinking of them. All right, let's do some Avits right now on MVY.

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MVY Radio. Renee Levesque back to Boston right there, a single from one of our summer concert series artists. Renee played last week. I booked her and I didn't even know. She got these huge, like this song and Southern Belle and another song, huge TikTok, I guess. I don't do the TikTok, so I didn't know. We had like over 300 people show up for the Mashpee show. It's pretty amazing. And I mean, so much merch and everything she sold. It was so cool to see. And it was awesome. She was loving it. I'm sure we'll have her back at some point. Just a great young singer-songwriter with a great stage presence, great voice. It's so wonderful to see. And a Cape Cod resident. Bonnie Raitt in that set. We had Coldplay with Viva La Vida, Big Head Todd in The Monsters, and Mr. Robert Nesta Marley kicked off this Tuesday, 3 a.m. here on Martha's Vineyard with Jamming. All right, let's get into one of maybe the most overlooked guitar players out there right now. Here's Eric Krasno, Lost Myself on MVY.

0: MVY Radio. You're listening to, that was Alison Russell with No Springtime, Maya Sharp in that set, Los Lobos, and Lost Myself from Eric Krasno, one of the founding members of the band Soul Live. What's happening, everybody? Rich Rogers here hanging out with you. We are heading towards the finish line of my shift. Amy Vanneman will be in next. But, I mean, I still got a ton of music coming your way. But right now, I'm going to bring you some weather. And then we'll get into a classic Van Morrison track.
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3: Mostly cloudy tonight with some patchy fog after midnight, lows 65 to 70. Some lingering patchy fog through the morning with the sun coming out throughout the day, breezy, high reaching 77 to 82. Wall-to-wall sunshine Wednesday is high pressure built in, high 80 to 85. Another system may move through the area Thursday, bringing chances of afternoon showers, high 80 to 85. More sunshine than clouds Friday. I'm meteorologist Minya Bird, MVY Weather.
0: All right, let's take a little trip back to 1970. Here's Anna Stoned Me off the legendary Moondance album from Van Morrison. 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

MVY Radio, Fantastic Cat, Don't Let Go. We had the Grateful Dead in there with Touch of Grey, taking us back to 87 off the In the Dark album. That's one of those songs that, at least for me, I hear it and I can see the music video. I'm not sure if you ever see it. If you haven't seen the music video, you should YouTube it. Great, great music video. But, I mean, 87, I was still kind of young and it just kind of freaked me out because it's like all these skeletons playing music. And I was like, man, this is weird. I didn't know really, wasn't really into it at that time. But I'm like, it's kind of cool, I guess, but it's still weird and kind of scary. But then I guess I got more into the Dead. I figured out, oh, the skeleton, that's a whole thing with them and everything. So it was cool. But it's just one of those ones that, you know, there's maybe 10 or so songs that I can see the video, and that's one of them. All right, let's do some Sarah Jarosz right now as we head into the 4 a.m. hour. Here's When the Lights Go Out on MVY.

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MVY Radio, Joby Riccio, Buzzkill. We had Sting in there with Driven to Tears, G Love and Ron Artist II, Digging Roots, Death Cab for Cutie, Stone Over Water, and Motown from Jake Shimabukuro. Well, it is Tuesday, and that means New England Sound tonight with Matt Smith, and that will air at 9 p.m. as Matt Smith takes us on a musical journey around New England. Last week, we heard songs from Suitcase Junket, Tracy Smart, and Rachel Sumner. This week, going to be more of the same. Artists with connections and ties to the New England area. Doesn't just have to be, you know, they were born here. No, maybe they went to school here. Maybe their grandparents live here. Maybe they started busking here. Whatever the connection is, Matt finds it and brings us their music. That's tonight at 9 p.m., the New England Sound, and it is brought to you by Arts Barnstable. Alrighty, let's see. Let's do some Chadwick Stokes and the Pintos right now. Here's Hit the Bell with Your Elbow on MVY.

MVY, Mark Broussard and Joe Bonamassa together. I'm Going Home is the name of that one. What's happening, everybody? Rich Rogers here, hanging out with you. So excited to be spending just a little bit more time with you guys. Amy Vandeman will be coming in next, so let's keep it rolling. Let's get right back into the music on MVY.

collapses, no.

album of the week is sponsored by Ketua Fresh Market and Reliable RN. That's our album of the week tomorrow. A very special one. Carly Simon comes in waves. That will be at 9 p.m. tomorrow. All right, let's get into the boss right now. Here's Pay Me My Money Down. 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
1: I love a bad girl, always will. Da-da, one, two, three, four.

MVY Radio, Jalen Naganda, Burning Temptation. Jonathan Brook in there. We had Ben Harper with Shine, a single, 2026 single from U2, Street Dreams. And kicking off that set, Big Star, You Can't Have Me. Well, that's going to do it for me, everyone. I'm Rich Rogers, and I am out of here. I'm moving on with my Tuesday. Thank you guys all so much for hanging out. It's a pleasure as always. Let's see, what do we got going on? Amy Vandeman's going to be in next. Amy will have every morning movie quote, live acoustic covers, musical notes. We're going to have Soul Y Canto in studio with PJ in the lunch hour as they're playing a free show at the Winnetou tonight and at the Mashpee Commons tomorrow. Both shows are at 6 p.m. and both shows are free, part of our summer concert series. Tuesdays also mean New England Sound, That Smith, that starts at 9 p.m. right here and is brought to you by Arts Barnstable. So much stuff going on. I'm going to leave you with some Laura Marling as Amy Vandeman will be making her way into the studio in just momentarily. I'm going to go grab a large iced coffee and I think I'm going to have some cereal, some Honey Nut Cheerios with some frozen blueberries. I had that yesterday at lunch. I've been thinking about it. That's what I'm going with today. Have a great day, everyone. And as always, peace, love, and be kind.

MVY. That's Reed Fail with American Miles. Look at Miss Ohio right before that. Ghost Train from Mark Cohn. We started things off with Laura Marling with Sophia off of the 2011 album A Creature I Don't Know. Well, good morning, everyone. I am Joe Stickles, filling in for Amy Vanneman on this Tuesday morning. Taking a peek at our forecast before we get to our full forecast in the 6 a.m. news. Today, we can expect partly to mostly sunny skies with temperatures in the high 70s. Tomorrow, we can expect sunny skies with temperatures in the mid 80s. And partly to mostly sunny on Thursday with a chance of some afternoon showers with temperatures in the low 80s. Here's Katie Guillen in the drive on MVY.

keep the fires lit, and I will be right next to you. Engine drivers headed north to Pleasant Street.

0: MVY. It's Jensen McRae with Praying for Your Downfall. Keep Me in Your Heart from Warren Zevon. And Katie Guillen and The Drive with Outcome off of last year's album, Make That Sound. Well, I'm preparing the 6 a.m. news right now. Also preparing our morning movie quote for around 7:20. And I think I'm going to go with a relatively newly released film. And I mean, like, really recently released film. One that I haven't seen yet, but I'm really interested in seeing. So that's your hint for our morning movie quote. Your chance to win a pair of movie tickets to the Martha's Vineyard Film Society. We'll play that around 7:20 here on MVY.
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2: Good morning, everyone. I'm Joe Stickles, and it's now time for MVY Radio News. In local news, Martha's Vineyard was declared the winner of the first annual Inter-Island Bio Blitz competition this week, narrowly beating out Nantucket in a friendly competition to identify different species on the two islands. According to the Vineyard Gazette, for almost the entire length of the competition, put on by Vineyard-based nonprofit Biodiversity Works and Nantucket's Linda Loring Nature Foundation, Nantucket held a thin margin. But when the competition wrapped up, Martha's Vineyard nature enthusiasts had found 1,701 different species, 23 more than Nantucket had registered. All in all, the event was a resounding success, according to the organizers. Between Martha's Vineyard and Nantucket, participants registered over 16,500 observations, almost double the number of registered observations in years past. U.S. Senator Elizabeth Warren visited Martha's Vineyard Friday to discuss the island's housing crisis with local officials. At roundtable discussions at Navigator Homes and the Martha's Vineyard Chamber of Commerce, Senator Warren met with housing experts, small business owners, Martha's Vineyard Hospital leadership, representatives from the Wampanoag tribe of Gayhead Aquinnah, and other island leaders to find out how the federal government can help the Vineyard increase its stock of attainable year-round housing. According to the Vineyard Gazette, Senator Warren's visit comes on the heels of her Road to Housing Act passing last month. The law seeks to make it easier for communities across the country to build new housing by clearing new paths to federal support. In national and international news, a marathon meeting between U.S. negotiator Jared Kushner and Israeli Prime Minister Benjamin Netanyahu left the fate of the Gaza ceasefire unclear. Officials signaled moderate optimism after Monday's talks, but offered no concrete commitment by Israel to the latest U.S. proposed plan. American negotiators appeared to acquiesce to Israeli demands that Hamas disarmament must come before any reconstruction of the devastated Palestinian enclave. They did not publicly signal that Israel had made any commitments to withdraw its troops from the 60% of Gaza they currently occupy. That's a major sticking point in the plan. South Korea's president says that a solid alliance with the U.S. strengthens the foundation of national security. His comments Tuesday come as many South Koreans remain baffled and concerned about U.S. President Donald Trump's abrupt order to substantially reduce military exercises with South Korea. Trump made the announcement just before U.S. and South Korean soldiers began annual exercises on Monday, designed to sharpen readiness against North Korean threats. Trump cited what he said was a good relationship with North Korean leader Kim Jong-un and South Korea's refusal to join the war against Iran. In sports news, Wilson Contreras and Mickey Gasper homered. All nine Boston starters drove in at least one, and the Red Sox dismantled the Arizona Diamondbacks 11-1. Boston, which scored in six straight innings, did not have a strikeout in the game and finished with 16 hits to maintain a six-game lead for the second AL wildcard spot. Brian Bayo worked 4 2/3 innings of relief, striking out three and allowing a run on three hits. Arizona got on the board with Geraldo Perdomo's sac fly in the sixth. Mitch Bratt pitched three innings of three-run ball for Arizona. Zach Littell gave up eight runs on 11 hits. The Arizona Diamondbacks placed all-star second baseman Ketel Marte on the restricted list after he went AWOL for the second straight season. Marte failed to show up for Arizona's game against Boston Monday night, and manager Torey Lovullo was still searching for answers after it was over. Lovullo says that Marte is dealing with a personal issue, but didn't have any specifics. Lovullo said that he spoke to Marte on Monday morning and afternoon, trying to find out what was going on, but didn't get any answers. Marte traveled with the team to Boston, and Lavulo thought that he would be there, but wasn't certain. The Steamship Authority's reservations-only policy is in effect all day today for boats traveling between Woods Hole and Martha's Vineyard. There are no standby lines for vehicles, but you may attempt to book a reservation for a vehicle as late as 1 hour before departure time. Island residents with last-minute travel needs can use the Blue Line in the Preferred and Excursion programs. The Steamship Authority is reporting slightly choppy seas today, and boats between Woods Hole and Martha's Vineyard are running on time. Boats between Hyannis and Nantucket are also running on time. Right now, there are no standbys in Hyannis, and 7 trucks in standby on Nantucket. Now let's take a look at our forecast.
3: Some lingering patchy fog through the morning, becoming sunny throughout the day, breezy, high 77 to 82. Clear tonight, becoming partly cloudy at times, low dropping 65 to 70. High pressure sticks around Wednesday, bringing more sunshine, high 80 to 85. More sunshine than clouds Thursday, a chance of afternoon showers as another frontal system moves in, high 80 to 85. Mostly sunny Thursday with highs topping out near 80. I'm meteorologist Minya Bird, MVY Weather.
2: Right now, it's 70 degrees in Newport, 70 in Falmouth, 69 in Hyannis, 71 on Nantucket, and 71 degrees on Martha's Vineyard in Edgartown. 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

0: NVY. That's Lucy Dacus with Planting Tomatoes, a new single from this year. Ben Folds 5 right before that with Best Imitation of Myself. And Outside of This Town from Christone Kingfish Ingram, starting off the hour. Well, good morning, everyone. I am Joe Stickles. I'm filling in for Amy Vanneman on this Tuesday morning. In just a couple seconds, we'll have Laurel's Morning Toast to kick us off on the right foot here on a Tuesday. Around 7:20, we'll play our morning movie quote, your chance to win a pair of movie tickets to the Martha's Vineyard Film Society. Around 8:20, we'll have live acoustic and cover tunes. Yesterday, I started going through some of my songs that I've been saving. I like to save songs as I come across in live acoustic and cover tunes for when I'm filling for Amy. And I went through a collection of songs, and I'll play a mix of those at 8:20. And then around 9:20, we will have musical notes.
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2: It's time for the Morning Toast. I'm Laurel. Today, let's toast to being active. And that can mean a lot of things, from exercising your body to exercising your rights and acting on your beliefs. Reading a book, getting your mind active. So today, make a stand for something. A well-thought-out, calmly delivered, but effective stand for something that will improve your life and the lives of others in some way. There comes a time when being active is necessary. So here's to an active mind, body, and spirit. This is Keb Moe on MVY Radio.

0: and VY. That's Tori Amos with Stronger Together, off of this year's album, In Times of Dragons. Free from Donovan Frankenreiter and Jack Johnson. And we started things off with Laurel's Morning Toast. All right, well, it's now time for MVY Radio News, and this will include our business report. That's ahead right after this.
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0: 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In local news, Martha's Vineyard was declared the winner of the first annual Inter-Island BioBlitz competition this week, narrowly beating out Nantucket in a friendly competition to identify different species on the two islands. According to the Vineyard Gazette, for almost the entire length of the competition, put on by the Vineyard-based nonprofit Biodiversity Works and Nantucket's Linda Loring Nature Foundation, Nantucket held a thin margin. But when the competition wrapped up, Martha's Vineyard nature enthusiasts had found 1,701 different species, 23 more than Nantucket had registered. All in all, the event was a resounding success, according to the organizers. Between Martha's Vineyard and Nantucket, participants registered over 16,500 observations, almost double the number of registered observations in years past. Edgartown's Harborview Hotel has launched a new initiative to give back to the island community through its Hospitality with Heart program. Bernard Chu, owner of the Harborview, hosted a luncheon on July 30th alongside his executive team to celebrate the 12 nonprofit organizations selected as the inaugural recipients. He said the program aims to reach a wide range of island needs with multi-year commitments. According to the Vineyard Gazette, the selected nonprofits are divided into six different categories: youth and education, health and well-being, food security, history and preservation, conservation, and workforce development. In national and international news, the 60-day deadline for an agreement to end the Iran war and resolve the dispute over its nuclear program is expiring. An interim agreement reached in June has collapsed, and Washington and Tehran are even further apart than they were then. Talks appear to be mostly indirect through mediators and have focused on reopening the Strait of Hormuz. The crucial waterway for global energy has been largely closed by Iranian attacks on shipping. Iran has issued far-reaching demands for opening it, while the U.S. appears to be banking on economic pressure to get Tehran to back down. Fighting flared in July and could resume at any time. Florida voters cast ballots today for Republican and Democratic nominees for governor, U.S. Senate, and several congressional races. The primaries will define a midterm ballot set to test President Donald Trump's grip on his adopted state. Congressman Byron Donalds is hoping, with Trump's backing, to dominate the Republican field and be elected in November as Florida's first black governor. 11-term Democratic U.S. Representative Debbie Wasserman Schultz is running in a new near-majority black district under a GOP-led redrawing of congressional districts. And Ashley Moody, the Senate appointee who replaced Marco Rubio when he became Secretary of State, is seeking the GOP nod to run for the final 2 years of the term. In sports news, Wilson Contreras and Mickey Gasper homered. All 9 Boston starters drove in at least one run, and the Red Sox dismantled the Arizona Diamondbacks 11-1. Boston, which scored in 6 straight innings, did not have a strikeout in the game and finished with 16 hits to maintain a 6-game lead for the second AL wildcard spot. Brian Bayo worked 4 2/3 innings of relief, striking out 3 and allowing a run on 3 hits. Arizona got on the board with Geraldo Perdomo's sac fly in the 6th. Zach Littell gave up 8 runs on 11 hits. Ohio State and Oregon give the Big Ten Conference the two top teams in the Associated Press Top 25 preseason rankings for the first time in 65 years. The Buckeyes received 40 first-place votes in the poll of 69 media members. Oregon was number 1 on 14 ballots. Ohio State is now tied with Alabama for second-most preseason number 1 rankings behind Oklahoma's 10. Oregon has its highest preseason ranking in program history. Georgia, Notre Dame, and Texas round out the top five. Defending national champion Indiana is number six, followed by Miami, Texas A&M, Mississippi, and Oklahoma. In the business report on Wall Street on Monday, the Dow lost less than 1% to 53,460. The NASDAQ dropped less than 1% to 26,644. And the S&P 500 index lost less than 1% to 7745. The Steamship Authority's reservations-only policy is in effect all day today for boats traveling between Woods Hole and Martha's Vineyard. There are no standby lines for vehicles, but you may attempt to book a reservation for a vehicle as late as 1 hour before departure time. Island residents with last-minute travel needs can use the Blue Line in the Preferred and Excursion programs. The Steamship Authority is reporting calm seas today, and boats between Woods Hole and Martha's Vineyard are running on time. Boats between Hyannis and Nantucket are also running on time. Right now, there are no standbys in Hyannis and 7 trucks in standby on Nantucket. Taking a look at our forecast today, becoming partly to mostly sunny with a high of 80 degrees today, partly cloudy with patchy fog tonight with a low of 65. Tomorrow, sunny skies with temperatures in the low 80s. On Thursday, mostly sunny skies with a high of 84 degrees. And for Friday, partial sun, chance for some showers, with a high of 78 degrees. Right now, it is 70 degrees at Newport, 70 in Falmouth, 69 in Hyannis, 71 on Nantucket, and 71 degrees on Martha's Vineyard in Oak Bluffs. That's all for MVY Radio News. 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

0: MVY. That's Billy Strings with Burn the Other End. Harvest from Neil Young. And we started things off with Joy Oladokun with Someone That I Used to Be. 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I haven't gotten to the most recent upload just yet, filling in for Amy, so I'll get to that a little later on this morning or into the afternoon. 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
1: 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Did you know the island has over 124 miles of shoreline? Whether you're looking for a great surf spot or a nice quiet place to relax, there's sure to be a beach for you."
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3: Good morning, everyone. I'm Joe Stickles, and it's now time for MVY Radio News. In local news, U.S. Senator Elizabeth Warren visited Martha's Vineyard on Friday to discuss the island's housing crisis with local officials. At roundtable discussions at Navigator Homes and the Martha's Vineyard Chamber of Commerce, Senator Warren met with housing experts, small business owners, Martha's Vineyard Hospital leadership, representatives from the Wampanoag tribe of Gayhead Aquinnah, and other island leaders to find out how the federal government can help the Vineyard increase its stock of attainable year-round housing. According to the Vineyard Gazette, Senator Warren's visit comes on the heels of her Road to Housing Act passing last month. The law seeks to make it easier for communities across the country to build new housing by clearing new paths to federal support. Edgartown's Harborview Hotel has launched a new initiative to give back to the island community through its Hospitality with Heart program. Bernard Chu, owner of the Harborview, hosted a luncheon on July 30th alongside his executive team to celebrate the 12 nonprofit organizations selected as the inaugural recipients. He said the program aims to reach a wide range of island needs with multi-year commitments. According to the Vineyard Gazette, the selected nonprofits are divided into six different categories: youth and education, health and well-being, food security, history and preservation, conservation, and workforce development. In national and international news, as the primary season nears its end, attention turns to key states like Florida, Wyoming, California, and Alaska. Today's primaries highlight Republican-led redistricting and battles between Democratic establishment and progressives. Scandal-plagued candidates and incumbents at risk add to the drama. These contests will shape the fiercely contested midterms this fall and offer a referendum on President Donald Trump's second term. In Florida, Trump-backed Byron Donalds is running to become the state's first black governor. Redistricting has created skirmishes for Democrats in Florida House races. Wyoming sees open seats for governor, U.S. Senate, and U.S. House. And in Alaska, incumbent Republican Senator Dan Sullivan, a Trump ally, faces another candidate also named Dan Sullivan. A pivotal trial for Meta platforms is set to kick off in a California federal court. Proceedings are expected to begin today and last 6 to 8 weeks. Attorneys general from California, Colorado, Kentucky, and New Jersey are seeking extensive financial damages, plus changes to how the company operates Facebook and Instagram. 29 states sued the tech giant in 2023 over child safety and privacy. The other 25 will go to trial later. The company also faces lawsuits in state courts. Meta said in a statement that it believes that it has a strong case. In sports news, Wilson Contreras and Mickey Gasper homered. All 9 Boston starters drove in at least one run, and the Red Sox dismantled the Arizona Diamondbacks 11-1. Boston, which scored in 6 straight innings, did not have a strikeout in the game and finished with 16 hits to maintain a 6-game lead for the second AL wildcard spot. Brian Bello worked 4 2/3 innings of relief, striking out 3 and allowing a run on 3 hits. Zach Littell gave up 8 runs on 11 hits for Arizona. At least 3 fans were asked by WNBA security personnel to cover shirts that had messages about transgender women participating in women's sports during Sunday's game in Atlanta between the Dream and the Indiana Fever. The league said in a statement Monday that the fans should have been free to wear the shirts. 2 people wore shirts with a message that women's and girls' sports should be restricted to those assigned female at birth, while 1 person was wearing a shirt in support of transgender people. The league says that the security workers have been told that they were wrong to ask that the messages be covered up. The Steamship Authority's reservations-only policy is in effect all day today for boats traveling between Woods Hole and Martha's Vineyard. There are no standby lines for vehicles, but you may attempt to book a reservation for a vehicle as late as 1 hour before departure time. Island residents with last-minute travel needs can use the Blue Line in the Preferred and Excursion programs. The Steamship Authority is reporting slightly choppy seas today, and boats between Woods Hole and Martha's Vineyard are running on time. Boats between Hyannis and Nantucket are also running on time. Right now, there are no standbys in Hyannis, and 7 trucks in standby on Nantucket. Now let's take a look at our forecast.
4: Some lingering patchy fog through the morning, becoming sunny throughout the day, breezy, high 77 to 82. Clear tonight, becoming partly cloudy at times, low dropping 65 to 70. High pressure sticks around Wednesday, bringing more sunshine, high 80 to 85. More sunshine than clouds Thursday, a chance of afternoon showers as another frontal system moves in, high 80 to 85. Mostly sunny Thursday with highs topping out near 80. I'm meteorologist Minya Bird, MVY Weather.
3: Right now, it's 71 degrees at Newport, 71 in Falmouth, 70 in Hyannis, 71 on Nantucket, and 72 degrees on Martha's Vineyard in Vineyard Haven. That's all for MVY Radio News. Now, let's get back into more music. Here's one from Lori McKenna. Here's Wreck You on MVY.

0: MVY. That's Fruition with I'm Not Afraid, off of this year's album, Something More. Electrolyte from REM. And Laurie McKenna starting off our set with Wreck You. Well, good morning, everyone. I'm Joe Stickles, filling in for Amy Vanneman on a Tuesday morning. Hope that you've all had a great start to your week. Or maybe this is the end of your week. I know there's a lot of travel on and off the island, especially with everything going on this week. You got Grand Illumination tomorrow night. You've got the fireworks coming up on the 21st. And they've already put up the signs on Seaview Avenue of no parking and the 24-hour parking during the fireworks. Looking forward to seeing how crowded it gets in Oak Bluffs for the fireworks. I remember my first year here on the island. And just showing up in the morning to go get coffee and just seeing all the chairs and the blankets laid out on Ocean Park in preparation for a good seat to see the fireworks. So still, summer is still thriving here on Martha's Vineyard for sure. All right, we got to play our morning movie quote. That's ahead right after this.
1: 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And also from Maura and Marty from Northbridge and West Yarmouth. Bethany from Edgartown. Kitty from Spring Lake, New Jersey. Betsy Ann from Orleans. And Scuba Steve from Buzzards Bay.
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0: Time to play our morning movie quote here on MVY. I'm going to play a short clip from a movie. And if you're the first person to identify the title of the movie, you'll win a pair of movie tickets to the Martha's Vineyard Film Society down in Vineyard Haven. This is made possible by Falmouth Academy and the Martha's Vineyard Film Society. And today we're going to play over on Facebook. So I'm going to play a little clip from a trailer of a movie. And if you're the first person to private message MVY Radio the title, you'll win the pair of tickets. Here it is for the first time.
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0: I like the Billy Joel in the backdrop of this trailer. If you know the title of this movie, send us a private message on Facebook with the title. It's our morning movie quote on MVY.

0: MVY. That's John Batiste and Randy Newman with Lonely Avenue. Mike Campbell and the Dirty Knobs with Irish Girl right before that. And we started things off by playing the clip for our morning movie quote, which we should wrap up. Here is the clip that I played.
1: I don't want you to tell me it's time to come home.
2: I can't leave.
3: I think that our neighborhood, our house, our whole street has moved.
2: Now the hell is that even possible?
0: That's a snippet from a movie that was just released last week, last Friday. It's titled The End of Oak Street, starring Anne Hathaway and Ewan McGregor as a couple. Their 1982 suburban neighborhood in the trailer is mysteriously transported to a prehistoric era. And when they were first releasing these trailers last year, they weren't being super obvious about what was wrong with the neighborhood. Just something mysterious was going on. And then as more trailers were released, it became clear that they were in a prehistoric era and there were dinosaurs in their neighborhood. So it looks like a super fun movie in a big year for Anne Hathaway. I think she's starring in 5 movies this year. I'm excited to go check it out. It's called The End of Oak Street, our answer for our morning movie quote today, which is made possible by Falmouth Academy and the Martha's Vineyard Film Society. All right, we're going to get into the news. That's right after this.
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5: And also from listeners like Alan and Maggie from West Tisbury, Stephen from Carlisle, Pennsylvania, Bill and Mary Jane, Natalie from Wareham, and Robin and Kirk from Baltimore, Maryland, and Woods Hole.
0: All right, it's now time for MVY Radio News. In local news, Martha's Vineyard was declared the winner of the first annual Inter-Island BioBlitz competition this week, narrowly beating out Nantucket in a friendly competition to identify different species on the two islands. According to the Vineyard Gazette, for almost the entire length of the competition, put on by Vineyard-based nonprofit Biodiversity Works and Nantucket's Linda Loring Nature Foundation, Nantucket held a thin margin. But when the competition wrapped up, Martha's Vineyard nature enthusiasts had found 1,701 different species, 23 more than Nantucket had registered. All in all, the event was a resounding success, according to the organizers. Between Martha's Vineyard and Nantucket, participants registered over 16,500 observations, almost double the number of registered observations in years past. U.S. Senator Elizabeth Warren visited Martha's Vineyard Friday to discuss the island's housing crisis with local officials. At roundtable discussions at Navigator Homes and the Martha's Vineyard Chamber of Commerce, Senator Warren met with housing experts, small business owners, Martha's Vineyard hospital leadership, representatives from the Wampanoag tribe of Gayhead Aquinnah, and other island leaders to find out how the federal government can help the vineyard increase its stock of attainable year-round housing. According to the Vineyard Gazette, Senator Warren's visit comes on the heels of her Road to Housing Act passing last month. The law seeks to make it easier for communities across the country to build new housing by clearing new paths to federal support. In national and international news, the Trump administration says that it is temporarily pausing construction of a controversial border construction project in the Big Bend National Park while the head of the agency tasked with building the wall visits Texas to do an on-the-ground evaluation. The project through the National Park in southern Texas has faced fierce bipartisan opposition by critics who say that it's marring a pristine environmental area and that the region's rugged and remote terrain already serves as a deterrent to migrants and smugglers. Rodney Scott, who heads Customs and Border Protection, which is tasked with building the wall, said in an announcement on X Monday that he was visiting Texas to do an evaluation. South Korea's president says that a solid alliance with the U.S. strengthens the foundation of national security. His comments today come as many South Koreans remain baffled and concerned about U.S. President Donald Trump's abrupt order to substantially reduce military exercises with South Korea. Trump made the announcement just before U.S. and South Korean soldiers began annual exercises on Monday designed to sharpen readiness against North Korean threats. Trump cited what he said was a good relationship with North Korean leader Kim Jong-un and South Korea's refusal to join the war against Iran. In sports news, Wilson Contreras and Mickey Gasper homered, all nine Boston starters drove in at least one run, and the Red Sox dismantled the Arizona Diamondbacks 11-1. Boston, which scored in six straight innings, didn't have a strikeout in the game and finished with 16 hits to maintain a six-game lead for the second AL wildcard spot. Brian Bayo worked 4 2/3 innings of relief, striking out three and allowing a run on three hits. Arizona got on the board with Geraldo Perdomo's sac fly in the sixth. Zach Littell gave up 8 runs on 11 hits. Pete Crow Armstrong hit his first career walk-off home run, a 2-run shot in the 10th inning, and the Chicago Cubs rallied for a 7-5 win over the crosstown White Sox at Wrigley Field. The All-Star center fielder and MVP contender hit his 5th leadoff home run of the season to start the game. Then he ended it when he led off the 10th by driving a 2-1 slider from Hagen Smith deep into the right field patio area. It was the 30th home run of the season for Crow Armstrong, one short of his career best from last year. With 31 stolen bases this year, he also has back-to-back 30-30 seasons. The Steamship Authority's reservations-only policy is in effect all day today for boats traveling between Woods Hole and Martha's Vineyard. There are no standby lines for vehicles, but you may attempt to book a reservation for a vehicle as late as 1 hour before departure time. Island residents with last-minute travel needs can use the Blue Line and the Preferred and Excursion programs. The Steamship Authority is reporting slightly choppy seas today, and boats between Woods Hole and Martha's Vineyard are running on time. Boats between Hyannis and Nantucket are also running on time. Right now, there are no standbys in Hyannis, and there's one car and 7 trucks in standby on Nantucket. Taking a look at our forecast for this week, today becoming partly to mostly sunny with a high of 80 degrees. Tonight, partly cloudy with patchy fog with a low of 65. Sunny skies tomorrow with temperatures in the low 80s. On Thursday, mostly sunny skies with a high of 84. And for Friday, partial sun, chance for some showers with a high of 78 degrees. Right now, it's 71 degrees at Newport, 71 in Falmouth, 70 in Hyannis, 71 on Nantucket, and 72 degrees on Martha's Vineyard on Chappaquiddick. That's all for MVY Radio News. 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
5: And also from listeners like the Bach family of Newtown, Pennsylvania, Carol from Vineyard Haven, Eileen and Wayne from Racine, Wisconsin, Susan from Centerville, and Donna from Hebron, Connecticut.

0: and VY. That's Rodrigo y Gabriela with Our Home. Rolling Stones with Emotional Rescue. And Point Your Finger from Truesdale, starting off our set. Well, this past Sunday, we had new episodes of The Vineyard Current and Cape Cod Current. And both of them are available in the archives right now. So I wanted to share our guest information, just in case you wanted to go check them out in our archives. On Sunday, on The Vineyard Current, Ray spoke with Dr. Lawrence Jones, the founder and host of Minds Across the Vineyard. Also, Ray aired the third installment of our month-long commemoration of The Cottagers. This show is made possible by Morning Glory Farms, Kronig's Market, and MV Wine and Spirits. On the Cape Cod Current, I spoke with Karen Payton, a public affairs specialist for the Small Business Administration, about economic injury disaster loans available for this past February's blizzard. And Karen actually reached out to me because she wanted to let folks know about these loans and how they are available. And it's really focusing in on any economic disasters that businesses and nonprofits had during the February blizzard. You didn't have to sustain necessarily physical damage to the business. So you can listen to that on the Cape Cod Current, as well as my conversation with Aaron Cox from CAM Appliances. Aaron shares more about the Cape Cod Culinary Incubator and their dedication to helping local culinary entrepreneurs bring their ideas to life through access to a shared-use commercial kitchen space in Hyannis, through education, and a supportive community. So that's all on the Cape Cod Current, and that's made possible by Mashpee Commons and Horsley Witten Group. Once again, you can listen to both of these shows in our archives right now at nvyradio.org.
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3: For those planning on heading to the beach across the Cape and Islands, expect some patchy fog this morning with skies becoming sunny throughout the day, high 77 to 82. Be sure to wear plenty of sunscreen as the UV index remains high with 30 minutes of safe sun time before burning. Remain aware that there's a high risk of rip currents around the Nantucket Sound and Outer Cape with a moderate risk in areas around the vineyard. Water temperatures in the mid to upper 70s, offshore northwest wind at 5 to 10 knots, seas 3 to 4 feet, and a visibility of 1 to 3 nautical miles in the morning in areas of patchy fog becoming 10 or more by the afternoon. I'm meteorologist Minya Bird, MVY Weather.
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3: Good morning, everyone. I'm Joe Stickles, and it's now time for MVY Radio News. In local news, Martha's Vineyard was declared the winner of the first annual Inter-Island BioBlitz competition this week, narrowly beating out Nantucket in a friendly competition to identify different species on the two islands. According to the Vineyard Gazette, for almost the entire length of the competition, put on by Vineyard-based nonprofit Biodiversity Works, and Nantucket's Linda Loring Nature Foundation, Nantucket held a thin margin. But when the competition wrapped up, Martha's Vineyard nature enthusiasts had found 1,701 different species, 23 more than Nantucket had registered. All in all, the event was a resounding success, according to the organizers. Between Martha's Vineyard and Nantucket, participants registered over 16,500 observations, almost double the number of registered observations in years past. Edgartown's Harborview Hotel has launched a new initiative to give back to the island community through its Hospitality with Heart program. Bernard Chu, owner of the Harborview, hosted a luncheon on July 30th alongside his executive team to celebrate the 12 nonprofit organizations selected as the inaugural recipients. He said the program aims to reach a wide range of island needs with multi-year

0: commitments. According to the Vineyard Gazette, the selected nonprofits are divided into six different categories: youth and education, health and well-being, food security, history and preservation, conservation, and workforce development. In national and international news, a marathon meeting between U.S. negotiator Jared Kushner and Israeli Prime Minister Benjamin Netanyahu left the fate of the Gaza ceasefire unclear. Officials signaled moderate optimism after Monday's talks, but offered no concrete commitment by Israel to the latest U.S. proposed plan. American negotiators appeared to acquiesce to Israeli demands that Hamas disarmament must come before any reconstruction of the devastated Palestinian enclave. They did not publicly signal that Israel had made any commitments to withdraw its troops from the 60% of Gaza that they currently occupy. That's a major sticking point in the plan. Florida voters will cast ballots today for Republican and Democratic nominees for governor, U.S. Senate, and several congressional races. The primaries will define a midterm ballot set to test President Donald Trump's grip on his adopted state. Congressman Byron Donalds is hoping, with Trump's backing, to dominate the Republican field and be elected in November as Florida's first black governor. 11-term Democratic U.S. Representative Debbie Wasserman Schultz is running in a new near-majority black district under a GOP-led redrawing of congressional districts. And Ashley Moody, the Senate appointee who replaced Marco Rubio when he became Secretary of State, is seeking the GOP nod to run for the final 2 years of the term. In sports news, Wilson Contreras and Mickey Gasper homered, all nine Boston starters drove in at least one run, and the Red Sox dismantled the Arizona Diamondbacks 11-1. Boston, which scored in six straight innings, did not have a strikeout in the game and finished with 16 hits to maintain a six-game lead for the second AL wildcard spot. Brian Bello worked 4 2/3 innings of relief, striking out three and allowing a run on three hits. Arizona got on the board with Geraldo Perdomo's sac fly in the sixth. Zach Littell gave up 8 runs on 11 hits. Major League Baseball's team owners unanimously have approved the sale of the San Diego Padres to an investor group led by private equity billionaire Jose E. Feliciano and his wife and business partner, Kwanza Jones. The league announced the approval Monday after a vote. Feliciano and Jones reached an agreement in May to buy the Padres from the family of late owner Pete Seidler at an MLB record valuation of $3.9 billion. Seidler's family announced its intention to explore a sale of the Padres last November. The 53-year-old Feliciano is a co-founder of Santa Monica-based private equity firm Clear Lake Capital. The Steamship Authority's reservations-only policy is in effect all day today for boats traveling between Woods Hole and Martha's Vineyard. There are no standby lines for vehicles, but you may attempt to book a reservation for a vehicle as late as 1 hour before departure time. Island residents with last-minute travel needs can use the Blue Line and the Preferred and Excursion programs. The Steamship Authority is reporting slightly choppy seas today, and boats between Woods Hole and Martha's Vineyard are running on time. Boats between Hyannis and Nantucket are also running on time. Right now, there are no standbys in Hyannis, and one car and seven trucks in standby on Nantucket.
1: Some lingering patchy fog through the morning, becoming sunny throughout the day, breezy, high 77 to 82. Clear tonight, becoming partly cloudy at times, low dropping 65 to 70. High pressure sticks around Wednesday, bringing more sunshine, high 80 to 85. More sunshine than clouds Thursday, a chance of afternoon showers as another frontal system moves in, high 80 to 85. Mostly sunny Thursday, with highs topping out near 80. I'm meteorologist Minya Bird, MVY Weather.
0: Right now, it's 72 degrees in Newport, 72 in Falmouth, 72 in Hyannis, 72 on Nantucket, and 73 degrees on Martha's Vineyard in Tisbury. That's all for MVY Radio News. I've got a track from Brandi Carlile ahead. That's right after this on MVY.
2: 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As summer winds down, don't forget to celebrate your four-legged friends with a little love this August. Give your pup an extra treat. They've earned it.
3: I think it's time we found a way back home. 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I miss the days when I was just a kid. became my shadow, I swear it did. 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

0: MVY. That's Johnny Blue Skies and the Dark Clouds with Don't Let Go. Jonathan Brooke right before that with Linger. One of These Days from John Cruise. And we started things off with Brandi Carlile with Wherever Is Your Heart. Well, good morning, everyone. I am Joe Stickles, filling in for Amy Vanneman, who was enjoying the Martha's Vineyard Ag Fair this past weekend. Such beautiful weather. I hope you had a chance to go out and check out the Ag Fair. On Sunday, I made it a point to wake up at the time that I normally wake up on a weekday. So that's pretty early. And I wanted to catch the sunrise because I haven't, you know, actually sat at the beach and watched the sunrise in quite some time. And I drove down to Oak Bluffs and actually caught the entire thing, even though I was a little sleepy. But just with the sun hitting your face and really taking it all in, it was just incredible. You know, it's important to not take these views for granted that we have here on Martha's Vineyard. So I would highly recommend, if you have a morning where you can wake up nice and early, to go check out a sunrise. All right, we got to get into live acoustic and cover tunes, and that's right after this.
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0: All right, for live acoustic and cover tunes, sometimes I have a theme and sometimes I don't. And this is one of those mornings where I don't have a theme. So I'm going to play a couple of tracks that I think that you will enjoy when I'm not filling in for Amy and I'm just listening to music. And sometimes I'll hear a cover tune or a live track that I think that you would enjoy, that I enjoy as well. And I put it in a special folder. So I grabbed a couple of tracks from that folder that I'd like to share with you this morning. So I've got several live tracks for you. I've got one from Bachman Turner Overdrive. I've got a live track from Low Cut Connie that was actually just performed last week. But first, we're going to start things off with a 2005 live recording from Natalie Merchant. 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
3: Kind and Generous is just... I'm proud of the song because I always wanted to write a song that had an extremely universal, simple sentiment. And just gratitude, that's all the song is about. And really feel like I accomplished my mission. Simple, to the point. And everyone knows what I'm talking about the first time they hear the song, and they can sing along. So, sing along if you feel like it.

0: MVY. That's a live version of You Ain't Seen Nothing Yet from the Bachman-Turner Overdrive. That song released in 1974 originally, but it wasn't supposed to end up on any sort of record. The band actually used it as a work song to get the amplifiers and microphones set up properly. And Randy Bachman actually added the stutters to this song as a joke for his brother who had a stutter. So the baby, that wasn't originally supposed to be in the song. And it was supposed to be a one-time recording and sent to his brother. But they ended up keeping it in because they felt that if you sang the song without the stutters, it sounded like a Frank Sinatra song, they said. So just kind of some interesting history on that one. It ended up being a hit single for the Bachman-Turner Overdrive. Right before that, we had a live version of Can't Be Wrong from Low Cut Connie. That was actually just recorded last week on the Jimmy Kimmel Show. Adam Wiener of Low Cut Connie always brings a lot of energy to his performances, and you should go check out the video from Jimmy Kimmel Live just last week. He's like lifting his leg at the end of the piano bench, and he's having a lot of fun out there. And right before that, for live acoustic cover tunes, we had Kind and Generous, a live version from Natalie Merchant, closing out our set this morning. I hope you enjoyed my eclectic mix of live acoustic cover tunes this morning, and Allison Hammond will have another set tonight at 5:20. Before we get back into more music, I want to make sure that I thank Cape Symphony and Agway of Cape Cod for your support of live acoustic and cover tunes. And we'll take a look at our forecasts. That's ahead, right after this.
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2: Some patchy fog possible in the morning, becoming sunny throughout the day, breezy, high 77 to 82. Clear to partly cloudy tonight, lows bottoming out at 65 to 70. Plenty of sunshine Wednesdays, high pressure briefly returns, highs 80 to 85. Partly to mostly sunny Thursday, a chance of afternoon showers associated with a low pressure system, high 80 to 85. Mostly sunny Friday, high near 80. Offshore winds from the northwest at 5 to 10 knots, seas 3 to 4 feet. And a visibility of 1 to 3 nautical miles in the morning in areas of patchy fog, becoming 10 or more in the afternoon. I'm meteorologist Minya Bird, MVY Weather.
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Allie says she's one in a million. Other people tend to agree. From her fishnet luck to her platform chucks, she's a fading Miss American dream.

0: MVY. That's Joby Riccio with Love of the Song. Spirits in the Material World from The Police. And The Counting Crows right before that with Spaceman in Tulsa. Well, if you're looking for something to do on either Wednesdays or Saturdays through the rest of the summer, you can visit the oldest outdoor flea market on the island. 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
2: Good morning, everyone. I'm Joe Stickles, and it's now time for MVY Radio News. In local news, U.S. Senator Elizabeth Warren visited Martha's Vineyard on Friday to discuss the island's housing crisis with local officials. At roundtable discussions at Navigator Homes and the Martha's Vineyard Chamber of Commerce, Senator Warren met with housing experts, small business owners, Martha's Vineyard Hospital leadership, representatives from the Wampanoag tribe of Gayhead Aquinnah, and other island leaders to find out how the federal government can help the Vineyard increase its stock of attainable year-round housing. According to the Vineyard Gazette, Senator Warren's visit comes on the heels of her Road to Housing Act passing last month. The law seeks to make it easier for communities across the country to build new housing by clearing new paths to federal support. Edgartown's Harborview Hotel has launched a new initiative to give back to the island community through its Hospitality with Heart program. Bernard Chu, owner of the Harborview, hosted a luncheon on July 30th alongside his executive team to celebrate the 12 nonprofit organizations selected as the inaugural recipients. He said the program aims to reach a wide range of island needs with multi-year commitments. According to the Vineyard Gazette, the selected nonprofits are divided into six different categories: youth and education, health and well-being, food security, history and preservation, conservation, and workforce development. The 60-day deadline for an agreement to end the Iran war and resolve the dispute over its nuclear program is expiring. An interim agreement reached in June has collapsed, and Washington and Tehran are even further apart than they were then. Talks appear to be mostly indirect through mediators and have focused on reopening the Strait of Hormuz. The crucial waterway for global energy has been largely closed by Iranian attacks on shipping. Iran has issued far-reaching demands for opening it, while the U.S. appears to be banking on economic pressure to get Tehran to back down. Fighting flared in July and could resume at any time. As the primary season nears its end, attention turns to key states like Florida, Wyoming, California, and Alaska. Today's primaries highlight Republican-led redistricting and battles between Democratic establishment and progressives. Scandal-plagued candidates and incumbents at risk add to the drama. These contests will shape the fiercely contested midterms this fall and offer a referendum on President Donald Trump's second term. In Florida, Trump-backed Byron Donalds is running to become the state's first black governor. Redistricting has created skirmishes for Democrats in Florida House races. Wyoming sees open seats for governor, U.S. Senate, and U.S. House. And in Alaska, incumbent Republican Senator Dan Sullivan, a Trump ally, faces another candidate also named Dan Sullivan. In sports news, Wilson Contreras and Mickey Gasper homered, all nine Boston starters drove in at least one run, and the Red Sox dismantled the Arizona Diamondbacks 11-1. Boston, which scored in six straight innings, did not have a strikeout in the game and finished with 16 hits to maintain a six-game lead for the second AL wildcard spot. Brian Bayo worked 4 2/3 innings of relief, striking out three and allowing a run on three hits. Arizona got on the board with Geraldo Perdomo's sac fly in the sixth. Zach Littell gave up 8 runs on 11 hits. The Arizona Diamondbacks placed All-Star second baseman Ketel Marte on the restricted list after he went AWOL for the second straight season. Marte failed to show up for Arizona's game against Boston Monday night, and manager Torey Lovullo was still searching for answers after it was over. Lovullo says that Marte is dealing with a personal issue, but he didn't have any specifics. Lovullo said that he spoke to Marte Monday morning and afternoon, trying to find out what was going on, but didn't get any answers. Marte traveled with the team to Boston, and Lovullo thought he was still there, but he wasn't certain. The Steamship Authority's reservations only policy is in effect all day today for boats traveling between Woods Hole and Martha's Vineyard. There are no standby lines for vehicles, but you may attempt to book a reservation for a vehicle as late as 1 hour before departure time. Island residents with last-minute travel needs can use the Blue Line in the preferred and excursion programs. The Steamship Authority is reporting slightly choppy seas today, and boats between Woods Hole and Martha's Vineyard are running on time. Boats between Hyannis and Nantucket are also running on time. Right now, there are no standbys in Hyannis, and 4 cars and 7 trucks in standby on Nantucket. Now let's take a look at our forecast.
3: Some patchy fog possible in the morning, becoming sunny throughout the day, breezy, high 77 to 82. Clear to partly cloudy tonight, lows bottoming out at 65 to 70. Plenty of sunshine Wednesdays, high pressure briefly returns, highs 80 to 85. Partly to mostly sunny Thursday, a chance of afternoon showers associated with a low pressure system, high 80 to 85. Mostly sunny Friday, high near 80. Offshore winds from the northwest at 5 to 10 knots, seas 3 to 4 feet. And a visibility of 1 to 3 nautical miles in the morning in areas of patchy fog, becoming 10 or more in the afternoon. I'm meteorologist Minya Bird, MVY Weather.
2: Right now it's 74 degrees at Newport, 74 in Falmouth, 73 in Hyannis, 72 on Nantucket, and 74 degrees on Martha's Vineyard in Edgartown. I'm Joe Stickles for MVY Radio News. 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

0: MVY. That's River Shook with Country Angel. Little Lion Man from Mumford & Sons. We had Ricky Lee Jones in there with Weasel and the White Boys Cool. And Got to Be Tough from Toots and the Maytals, starting off the hour. Well, it is Tuesday, which means that we've got another artist for our summer concert series. And tonight at the Winnetou, we've got Soul E Canto founders Rosie and Brian Amador performing at 6 p.m. at the Winnetou Oceanside Resort as part of our summer concert series. So we hope to see you there tonight at 6 o'clock. Tomorrow, they'll be at Mashpee Commons, that show also starting up at 6. These are free shows to attend. And, I mean, if you've listened to MBY Radio, you know Soul E Canto. We play them here on the radio station. But if you want to hear more from them, they'll be on with PJ Finn during the lunch hour, playing a couple of tunes in preparation for tonight's show. Our summer concert series is made possible by the Winnetou Oceanside Resort, Mashpee Commons, Falmouth Toyota, the Steamship Authority, Cape and Coast Bank, Steeple Street Music Academy, Knockabout Brewery, Mashpee Fresh Market, Martha's Vineyard Airport, Pink Door Catering, Pathways Arts, Falmouth Academy, and a generous gift from Brenda and Leon Brathwaite.
1: 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And also from listeners like Paul and Carol from Hudson, Mass., Lou and Donna, Meg from Brooklyn, New York, Bill in Falmouth Heights, and Rob and Betsy from Easton, Mass., celebrating the 100th birthday of Jerry.
0: It's now time for musical notes here on Tuesday, August 18th. On this day in music, August 18th, 1962, Ringo officially joined the Beatles. After just 2 hours of rehearsal together, Ringo Starr played his first show with the Beatles at the Horticulture Society Dance in Birkenhead, England. Exactly 2 years later, the Fab Four would arrive in San Francisco for their first American tour, where they were greeted by over 9,000 ecstatic fans. In 1977, the Police played their first official show at Rebecca's Nightclub in Birmingham, UK. Within 2 years, the London trio would achieve mainstream success with singles like Can't Stand Losing You, Roxanne, and Message in a Bottle, all of which featured a unique blend of jazz, punk, and reggae. In 1984, George Michael went to number one in the UK, among many other territories, with Careless Whisper, his first single as a solo artist. The member of Wham also became the first person to reach number one on the UK pop chart as both a solo artist and as a member of a band in the same year, following Wham's Wake Me Up Before You Go-Go. The group would continue to top the pop chart throughout the year with Freedom and the enduring Last Christmas. In 1986, Bon Jovi released their breakthrough third studio album, Slippery When Wet, featuring some of their biggest hits, including Living on a Prayer and You Give Love a Bad Name. The album topped charts around the globe, including in the US, Australia, Canada, and Norway. As for today's birthdays, Dennis Elliott from Foreigner, born on this day in 1950. John Rhys, bass player from Men at Work, turning 75 today. Happy birthday. And Marvin Isley from the Isley Brothers, born on this day in 1953. That'll do it for musical notes this morning. I want to thank Olive Branch Fairtrade and Reliable Fence of Cape Cod for your support of this segment. Now let's get back into more music. Here's a track from John Rhys, who's celebrating his 75th birthday today. This one's off of the album Cargo. This recording released in 1983. Here's Men at Work on MBY.

0: MVY. That's I'm With Her with Ain't That Fine. Off of this year's album, Sing Me Alive. I'll Be the One from Warren Haynes. And we started things off with Men at Work with Overkill. Well, I am really, really looking forward to tomorrow night's Album of the Week with Amy Vanneman. She'll be spinning the latest from Carly Simon, who just released a new album on Friday. It's a 12-track album titled Comes in Waves, recorded primarily here on the island. And it's Carly's first album in 17 years following 2009's Never Been Gone. So really looking forward to Amy spinning that entire album tomorrow night at 9 o'clock for our Album of the Week, which is made possible by the Katuit Fresh Market and Reliable RN.
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3: High pressure producing some sunshine for beachgoers. UV index around a 7 or an 8. Your safe sun time's about 30 minutes today. Air temperature at the beach, 78. Water temperature's 73 to 78 degrees. We're looking at moderate levels of humidity, a rip current risk that is moderate as well, and about a 30% chance of a shower after 4 p.m. this afternoon. Boaters, a light northerly wind on Block Island Sound at about 5 to 10 knots. The bays will see waves of about 1 to 2 feet, visibility improving offshore to 10 to 15 miles. And again, there is that chance of a shower after 4 p.m. I'm meteorologist Rob Carolyn, and that's your MVY Beach and Boating Report.
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0: MVY. That's Bruce Hornsby with Take a Light Strain, off of this year's album, Indigo Park. Peace of Man from Coco Taylor. And we started things off with Amos Lee with The Man Who Wants You. Well, I had a chance to check out the Music in the Park series at Ocean Park this past Sunday, and that just brought me back to some great memories growing up and going on vacation here on the island at my grandparents' place. And it was always tradition to head on out to Ocean Park and play a little wiffle ball with my family and chuck the bee, as my dad likes to say, but it's throwing the frisbee. And we got to recreate that on Sunday, and that was just a lot of fun with the music as a nice backdrop. However, if you are going to do that, I would recommend watching your step, because there are a lot of geese out there. But it does make for a nice wiffle ball game when you've got the music playing from the bandstand.
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0: All right, let's get back into more tunes. Here's one from Lyle Lovett. 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
1: 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Here on the vineyard, it's the perfect time to pause, soak it in, and savor these last golden days. Happy August! And also, Cape Symphony, where music inspires, education transforms, and creativity thrives. 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

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Ain't no lion or tiger, ain't no mama snake, just a sweet watermelon in a buckwheat cake.

0: MVY. That's Laura Veers with Flying Into Darkness. You Too, right before that, with You're the Best Thing About Me. Pokey Lafarge with Get It For It's Gone. Racism Is a Killer from Ziggy Marley. And Randy Newman starting off the hour with Sail Away. Well, tonight at 9 o'clock, we've got a brand new episode of The New England Sound with Matt Smith. Matt has been booking artists over at Club Passim for a while now in Boston, and we are so happy to have him here, you know, introducing our listeners and ourselves as well, the staff members here at MVY, to local musicians in our area. So on tonight's show, he's going to play tracks from Kamaya Diggs, Dakota Rose, Baxter Hall, and many more. Don't miss The New England Sound tonight at 9 o'clock, which is made possible by Arts Barnstable.
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0: NVY. That's Grace Potter with Love Me Not off of this year's album, Trespasses. And I just love Grace Potter's style and energy on the stage. I had the pleasure of seeing her at the Newport Folk Festival a couple of years ago. I don't think it was recently. And her set actually got cut short because of incoming thunder and lightning. And I was bummed that I missed the last half of that because the festival ended up ending early. And so was Grace Potter. But just her overall energy is pretty awesome up there on the stage. I wanted to let you know about another live music opportunity coming to our area later on this month. NVY Radio and Cape Symphony presents next collaboration is in a new location on August 30th. That's a Sunday. 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
2: Some patchy fog possible in the morning, becoming sunny throughout the day, breezy, high 77 to 82. Clear to partly cloudy tonight, lows bottoming out at 65 to 70. Plenty of sunshine Wednesdays, high pressure briefly returns, highs 80 to 85. Partly to mostly sunny Thursday, a chance of afternoon showers associated with a low pressure system, high 80 to 85. Mostly sunny Friday, high near 80. Offshore winds from the northwest at 5 to 10 knots, seas 3 to 4 feet. And a visibility of 1 to 3 nautical miles in the morning in areas of patchy fog, becoming 10 or more in the afternoon. I'm meteorologist Minya Bird, MVY Weather.
0: Let's get back into more music here with Courtney Barnett and Waxahachie on MVY.

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0: and VY. That's Palmyra with Cheap Beer. The joke right before that from Brandi Carlile, one of my personal favorites from Brandi. And I threw that one in there because my sisters are going to see her perform tonight at Tanglewood. So I hope that they have a great time. And anyone else who's going to that show, hope you have a blast. Brandi is awesome live in concert. Christone Kingfish Ingram right before that with Long Distance Woman. And we started things off with Sight Unseen from Courtney Barnett and Waxahachie. Well, thanks so much for hanging out with me this morning. I've been filling in for Amy Vanneman. I'm going to hand things over to PJ Finn, who will give you the At Work Challenge around 11:20. And I'll stick around. I'll be in the noon hour to deliver the noon news.
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0: MVY Radio, her name is Clover County. That's called Paradise Road from her record Finer Things. Indigo Girls, those guys are coming to the Vineyard soon. A song called Least Complicated. They'll be here on the 29th as part of the Martha's Vineyard concert series. Ben Harper in the Colors, Allison Brown, Song of the Banjo. She got Keb Moda sing on that track, a cover of What's Going On. And the J. Geils Band, House Party from 1973. It's 22 past 11 a.m. My name's PJ Finn. I'm going to hang out for the next couple of hours and spin some tunes for you, bring you some live music. Soli Canto is here. They're part of our summer concert series. They're performing today at the Winnetou Oceanside Resort for free at 6 o'clock. And then tomorrow at Mashpee Commons, Rosie and Brian will be here in the studio with me coming up about an hour from now. Plus, I'll have two brand new songs on What's New for Lunch. Coming up in just a moment, we're going to play the MVY Radio At Work Challenge.
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1: All right, let's play the game. I'm going to play a clip of music. I want you to identify the artist and song title. All right, this is a pretty recent one, so it might be tough, but think about it. I'll give you the answer at the next break for the At Work Challenge on MVY. And then...

0: MVY Radio, it's the new one from Alabama Shakes. 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
0: Sometimes I think it's tough when you play a recent clip, like this song hasn't been out for, well, it's only been out for a couple of years, so it's not like lodged in your brain like something that's decades old, but maybe it was familiar anyway. All right, certainly distinct, right? Unlikely to confuse it with another song if you recognized it. Did you know that one from Lake Street Dive? The track called Party on the Roof was the answer. I'm going to play the whole thing for you, coming up straight ahead.
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3: Not a bad beach day shaping up for the region. We'll be looking at lots of sunshine, a UV index around a 7 or an 8, your safe sun time about 30 minutes. Water temperature, that's about 73 to 78 degrees. We do have a few spots that are close to 80. Rip current risk is moderate. If you're headed to the beach, relative humidity is going to be moderate today as well. For the boaters, winds are light out of the north at 5 to 10 knots. The waves run about 2 to 4 feet. Visibility offshore is improving, should be up to about 10 to 15 miles during the afternoon. There's a 30% chance of a shower after 4 p.m. I'm meteorologist Rob Carolyn. And that's your MVY Beach and Boating Report.
0: Here's Lake Street Dive on MVY.

Of his chin, bruise on her spirit. Home is calling, but she won't get near it. F again. Steps on the gas just to harness the anger. 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

0: MV White Radio. Someone watched the band with me from Tift Merritt from her record Sugar, which was a recent album of the week. Wood Brothers Alabaster and Party on the Roof from Lake Street Dive. Our next album of the week, the artist I'm going to play in just a moment, Carly Simon's got a new record called Comes in Waves. 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Join Amy Vandeman 9 p.m. Wednesday nights for our albums of the week. This week, Comes in Waves, the new one from Carly Simon, her first record in quite a long time. It's brought to you by Katuit Fresh Market and Reliable RN, our album of the week every Wednesday at 9. 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
0: Coming up in about a half an hour, What's New for Lunch, we'll play two new tracks, including a new one from Ziggy Marley. In the middle of the lunch hour today, our summer concert series artist Soli Canto will be here. They'll be performing at 6 o'clock today at the Winnetou, and they'll be live in the studio shortly. Here's Carly Simon on MVY.

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1: 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And also from listeners like Marianne and Glenn, Karen and Russell, David, Chris and John, Adrian and Bruce, all in memory of Dave Corvise.
2: Good afternoon, everyone. I'm Joe Stickles, and it's now time for MVY Radio News. In local news, Martha's Vineyard was declared the winner of the first annual Inter-Island Bio Blitz competition this week, narrowly beating out Nantucket in a friendly competition to identify different species on the two islands. According to the Vineyard Gazette, for almost the entire length of the competition, put on by the Vineyard-based nonprofit Biodiversity Works and Nantucket's Linda Loring Nature Foundation, Nantucket held a thin margin. But when the competition wrapped up, Martha's Vineyard nature enthusiasts had found 1,701 different species, 23 more than Nantucket had registered. All in all, the event was a resounding success, according to the organizers. Between Martha's Vineyard and Nantucket, participants registered over 16,500 observations, almost double the number of registered observations in years past. U.S. Senator Elizabeth Warren visited Martha's Vineyard Friday to discuss the island's housing crisis with local officials. At roundtable discussions at Navigator Homes and the Martha's Vineyard Chamber of Commerce, Senator Warren met with housing experts, small business owners, Martha's Vineyard Hospital leadership, representatives from the Wampanoag tribe of Gayhead Aquinna, and other island leaders to find out how the federal government can help the vineyard increase its stock of attainable year-round housing. According to the Vineyard Gazette, Senator Warren's visit comes on the heels of her Road to Housing Act passing last month. The law seeks to make it easier for communities across the country to build new housing by clearing new paths to federal support. In national and international news, U.S. President Donald Trump threatened to bomb Oman because he's unhappy the country is close to a deal with Iran to manage ship traffic through the Strait of Hormuz. That's what two regional officials said today, a day after Trump leveled the threat. The officials said the Trump administration has told Oman it is opposed to parts of the yet-to-be-announced deal, including the joint Iranian and Omani management of the exit route out of the passage. The strait is critical to global supplies of oil and natural gas. The officials were briefed on the U.S. position and how the administration views Oman's position. The U.S. and Canada are negotiating in an effort to reach a truce on tariffs before a 12:01 a.m. Wednesday deadline set by U.S. President Donald Trump. If no deal is reached, Trump has threatened to impose 50% tariffs on $20 billion worth of Canadian products, ranging from hockey sticks to tongue depressors. Canadian Prime Minister Mark Carney told reporters Monday that

0: and negotiations were ongoing. Carney's office said Carney and Trump spoke by phone on Monday, underscoring the last-minute push to reach a deal before Wednesday's deadline. Disney has filed a lawsuit against the Trump administration's Federal Communications Commission, alleging a violation of its First Amendment rights. Today's lawsuit comes after FCC Chairman Brendan Carr recently defended the agency's actions against ABC, saying broadcasters have a duty to operate in the public interest. ABC has accused the agency of a brazen attempt to chill its constitutionally protected free speech. The FCC launched a review in April of 8 ABC local broadcast licenses well before they expired. President Donald Trump has repeatedly called for late-night host Jimmy Kimmel to be fired, and the FCC review of ABC's licenses came amid a fight with Kimmel over a joke that offended Trump. Messages were sent seeking comments to the FCC and ABC. In sports news, Wilson Contreras and Mickey Gasper homered. All 9 Boston starters drove in at least one run, and the Red Sox dismantled the Arizona Diamondbacks 11-1. Boston, which scored in 6 straight innings, did not have a strikeout in the game and finished with 16 hits to maintain a 6-game lead for the second AL wildcard spot. Brian Baio worked 4 2/3 innings of relief, striking out 3 and allowing a run on 3 hits. Arizona got on the board with Geraldo Perdomo's sac fly in the 6th. Zach Littell gave up 8 runs on 11 hits. The Arizona Diamondbacks placed All-Star second baseman Ketel Marte on the restricted list after he went AWOL for the 2nd straight season. Marte failed to show up for Arizona's game against Boston Monday night, and manager Torey Lovello was still searching for answers after it was over. Lovello says that Marte is dealing with a personal issue, but he didn't have any specifics. Lovello said that he spoke to Marte Monday morning and afternoon, trying to find out what was going on, but didn't get any answers. Marte traveled with the team to Boston, and Lovello thought that he was still there, but wasn't certain. The Steamship Authority's reservations-only policy is in effect all day today for boats traveling between Woods Hole and Martha's Vineyard. There are no standby lines for vehicles, but you may attempt to book a reservation for a vehicle as late as 1 hour before departure time. Island residents with last-minute travel needs can use the Blue Line and the Preferred and Excursion programs. The Steamship Authority is reporting slightly choppy seas today, and boats between Woods Hole and Martha's Vineyard are running on time. Boats between Hyannis and Nantucket are also running on time. Right now, there's 4 cars and 1 truck in standby in Hyannis, and 1 car and 7 trucks in standby on Nantucket. Now let's take a look at our forecast.
1: Cape Islands and Newport should be partly to mostly sunny through the balance of the day. Temperatures anywhere from 75 to 80 degrees. We'll keep an eye out for a stray shower late in the day. Tonight, partly cloudy, patchy fog, 63 to 68. Sunshine and 80 to 85 for tomorrow. Tomorrow night, clear to partly cloudy, 70. It'll be mostly sunny much of Thursday, highs 80 to 85. Maybe a few showers around the area Thursday evening. I'm meteorologist Rob Carolyn, MVY Weather.
0: Right now, it's 79 degrees in Newport, 78 in Falmouth, 76 in Hyannis, 74 on Nantucket, and 76 degrees on Martha's Vineyard on Circuit Avenue in Oak Bluffs. That's all for MVY Radio News. Stay tuned for the lunch hour with PJ Finn right after this on MVY Radio.
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0: MVY Radio, such a fun song from Low Cut Connie. It's called Can't Be Wrong. Wonder from Natalie Merchant, Marcus King, One Day She's Here. We know that summer is winding down for many of our summertime friends, but as you head off to wherever you spend most of your year, we want to make sure you have the free MVY Radio mobile app, because that way you can listen to MVY anywhere, anytime with your mobile device and stay connected to the Cape and Islands. So, like, you know, when we do the weather report, even if you're in, I don't know, Arizona, you get to hear the weather report. Even if you're in Washington, D.C., you'll know how many cars are in the Steamship Authority standby line. And you'll know if there's a pig on the loose here on Martha's Vineyard. 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We're into the lunch hour coming up in just a moment. Two brand new tracks on What's New for Lunch, including a new Ziggy Marley track. And then our summer concert series artists are here to perform live in the studio, coming up in about 10 minutes on MVY.
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0: Two new tracks here on What's New for Lunch. Up second, we'll play some music from Lisa Bouchel. 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Play a track called Make This World Stand Still, featuring Amanda Shires. Up first, it's the new one from Ziggy Marley. He's got a new track. He sings with Nika Costa. This is called Hey People Now on What's New for Lunch on MVY.

0: MVY Radio, what's new for lunch? Her name is Lisa Bushell. She sings there with Amanda Shires. It's called Make This World Stand Still. Ziggy Marley's new one right before that, Hey People Now. Perhaps you saw him do that one live when he was here on Martha's Vineyard a couple of weeks back at playing at the Tabernacle. That's what's new for lunch today on MVY Radio. Coming up in just a moment, we'll talk to today's Summer Concert Series artists straight ahead.
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0: MVY Radio's Summer Concert Series has been going on all July and into August. We've got a couple of shows left, including today at the Winnetou Oceanside Resort at 6 o'clock and tomorrow at Mashpee Commons. We welcome back our longtime friends, Brian and Rosie Amador, Soli Canto. How are you guys?
2: All right.
3: Great.
2: Good to be here.
3: Better now that we're here.
0: Good. Like, you guys really just... So I should say, for people who don't remember the last from the previous times we talked, you usually spend time here.
3: We did.
0: And so sometimes you're wandering in from like a vacation time, but you guys just like rushed here.
3: We did, just for you.
0: Thank you. Thank
3: all
0: you
3: your
0: so
3: fault.
0: Much.
3: And we are so happy.
0: Where were you coming from? Have you been on the road? Or
2: No, we've been home in Cambridge.
0: All right.
2: Yeah.
3: Since we were here in the vineyard in July and we did our last shows. Yes.
0: Yeah. How did your museum show go?
3: It went great.
0: Isn't that such a nice setting?
3: Yes, yeah. We loved it. We had so much fun.
0: Well, good. Well, you're here today and tomorrow. Are you here today and then on the mainland tomorrow as part of our series? So maybe we should just start with music and then we'll talk about making music.
3: Great.
0: Sure. What do you want to start with?
3: Okay. How about if we do Calor, one of the songs from our latest album.
2: Rosie likes this one because it's a love song I wrote for her.
3: That's right. Aww. And let me tell you something. Here's why it's really special. Took him 30 years to write.
2: Sometimes,
3: but it was worth waiting for. What can I say? So
0: this is like,
3: and like when he wrote it, he's like, I think I wrote this song, but I don't know. I think it might be a little cheesy. And I said, well, let me hear it. And he played it, and I'm like bawling.
0: Oh,
3: this is not cheesy at all. It's beautiful.
0: I mean, you know, some dishes take a long time to like the stew has
2: slow,
0: to
2: slow cooking.
0: Yeah, slow cooker. Yeah. All right.
2: So it's called Calor, which means warmth. It says the warmth of the sun of the summer is leaving. From time to time, it comes back, but it's not the same. The sun doesn't warm like it used to, and the water has lost the softness of its caress. So much change, so much change, so much looking back, so many goodbyes without knowing what's to come. So much change, so much stays the same. And here we are, you and I, without changing.
3: Just a little bit we changed.
2: Yeah, well, it's poetic license.
3: Around the hairline.

0: That was romantic.
1: Solo y Canto performing today, 6 o'clock at the Winnetou Oceanside Resort. So you guys have been together for a really long time.
2: Yeah.
1: You met playing music. Did you know?
0: 42 years ago.
1: Did you know?
0: How did that happen?
3: Did we know? Be together now today?
1: Yeah. Well, like, can you just talk about like the beginning?
0: The beginning.
1: What was the beginning?
0: Yeah.
3: Well, the beginning was in 1984. Mm-hmm. I heard about a cultural exchange trip that was being organized to go to Nicaragua, which at that point was kind of in the middle of a civil war, and you would hear all kinds of very contradictory things about what was going on there. And I thought, well, if I went on this trip, I'd get to see for myself what's happening. So I went to this meeting to organize this trip, and there was this woman there with this incredible smile, and I thought, wow, that's cool. and it turns out that she and I were the only people that were fluent Spanish speakers in this group, so we ended up kind of gravitating toward each other and also being sort of the default translators for the group. And we went down there, and revolutions happen. When I first met Rosie, we were getting along really well. I thought, I like this girl. And then she said, yeah, I live with my boyfriend. And
0: I was honest at the time. I didn't tell him I'm kind of like leaving my boyfriend because I wanted to, I still live with my boyfriend. I can't invite you over,
3: We actually ended up playing for her boyfriend's wedding.
0: It all ended well. And he got married on the vineyard.
3: He got married on the vineyard, as a matter of fact.
0: That's right.
1: That is a cute.
3: It's a good
0: ending.
1: That's
0: right. That's right.
1: Did he tell the story correctly?
3: I left out the detail that she was making googly eyes at me.
0: It took me longer than that to make googly eyes.
3: She was definitely making googly eyes.
0: It's just that we were so similar. We were both the only like bicultural people that spoke English and Spanish fluently and had a connection to Latin culture. And so I definitely thought
3: googly eyes.
0: I connected with him, but googly eyes came later, a little later, in my opinion. Right.
3: In Spanish, the term is ojitos.
0: Ojitos.
1: When did you musically connect, though? Actually, like, were you playing right away?
0: Yeah,
3: we did.
0: At that meeting, you played a cultural
3: exchange trip. So the people that went on it were artists of different disciplines. There was a group of musicians, there were theater people, and visual artists. And so right away, we got together and started rehearsing and working up some repertoire.
0: But even at that meeting, we people were like, well,
3: yeah, what do you do?
0: Let's play a few. Everybody played a few things. And hadn't met, but we knew the Latin classics.
3: We knew some Mexican folk songs.
0: So we started singing together.
3: We started rehearsing right away, so we'd have something to play when we got down there.
1: Right.
3: And, those rehearsals sometimes got pretty extended.
0: way too much on the radio.
1: Was this in Cambridge?
3: Living in JP in Jamaica Plain, and Rosie was living in Cambridge.
0: Yeah. I would drive half an hour. That's a long time.
1: That's a long way to drive.
0: The Boston area,
1: You're probably
0: not
1: only
0: like the vineyard.
1: A couple miles, but a half an hour is.
0: Exactly. So this is our first band. That's how our first band was born. We had this band for 10 years.
1: Yeah, very cool.
0: And it was born with a few other people, obviously, but yeah. And then we were like, well, we can't stop.
1: Yeah.
0: So 10 years later, we started Solo y Canto.
1: So in this cultural exchange thing that you mentioned, I don't think I knew that, even though we've talked a bunch of times before. The translation services, that's something else you do in your life.
0: Oh, well, not exactly.
1: Not exactly, no?
3: No, we do voiceover.
1: You do voiceover, sorry.
0: Professional bilingual voiceover actors.
1: Okay, can
3: and
1: you just say...
3: that involves some translating, but that's not the bulk of the work.
0: Yeah.
1: Okay.
0: No. Like, we're the voice of the Getty Museum in Spanish.
1: I've been to the Getty,
0: And you happen to be speaking Spanish, you'll hear our voices.
3: If you get the app and listen to it in Spanish, you'll hear us.
0: Yeah. We do also a ton of work for public TV in New York, WNET. And I used to be the voice of Mattress Firm for 9 years, also in Spanish.
1: Is that right?
0: Yes.
1: Such a cool gig.
0: I think
1: singers should use their voice in that way.
3: There are a lot of voiceover talent who are singers or who have been in their earlier lives. Yeah.
0: But the fun stuff is when we get to do a few little character voices.
1: Oh.
0: Yeah, those are
1: Do you like a character?
0: Yeah, I do a character. You know who I... Brian makes fun of me, but I love Magna Chuckerbarty from NPR.
1: Of course, yeah. Magna, yeah, yeah. Yeah, she's great.
2: her voice is something like this, but it's not really. But I just kind of modeled. It's a very different sound from this. This is my voice, and this is her, sort of like. Do you think so? I don't know. Maybe, maybe not. But it doesn't matter as long as it's a different voice.
3: I just hope Meghna never hears that.
0: I know, Meghna. I love you. Your voice is much nicer than that, but
2: it helps me get a different voice happening, and then I can put, you know, do two characters, like whether it's for the Getty Museum or whether.
1: That's so fun.
2: Whether it's for a corporate narration, you know.
0: It is fun. And he's done like lizard voices and rabbit voices for children's audiobooks.
1: Mm-hmm. Oh, fun.
0: Yeah.
3: Well, oh, no. I move too slow.
2: Turtle.
1: See, a whole turtle. Different side. I like
0: yeah.
1: What would you like to do next?
3: No more voices. Let's sing a song.
0: Should we do
3: En tu órbita?
0: En tu órbita, okay. Yeah. This is the title cut of our last CD, which we released in 24, and it has a beautiful story. It was inspired by a friend who passed away a few years ago in her late 80s. Her name is Marie Jo Miera in New Mexico, where Brian's from. And she was just a love and a light and the most loving person. She was sort of like my surrogate mom. After I lost my mom, she was amazingly loving to me. You can call me anytime, day or night, 2 a.m, whenever, and she really meant it. Mm. And in my grief, I did call on her. And the story I'm about to tell you shows what kind of a person she is. We were having dinner at her house. We were all together. Our kids were there too, Zia and Alisa. And Zia asked Marie Jo, is there anything you'd like for me to bring you?
3: Can I get you something?
0: And Marie Jo just smiled and said, no, honey, I just want to be in your orbit. Mm. En tu órbita was inspired, in your orbit.
3: It says, time carries us downstream until one day it leaves us stranded on the shore. Day after day, we get lost in the day-to-day. Your story and mine intertwine. I don't care if you forget things. I don't care if your socks don't match. There's no need to talk to me if the silence is nice. I don't need anything else. I just want to be in your orbit. It's a mistake to take people or things for granted if opening our eyes is a gift. In this moment, I'm here with you. And as long as there's breath in me, I'll tell you. I don't care if you forget things. I don't care if your socks don't match. No need to talk to me if the silence is nice. I just want to be in your orbit.

0: MVY Radio, Sully Canto. They're performing today at the Winnetou Oceanside Resort, 6 o'clock, free show. Same thing tomorrow at Mashpee Commons. Brian, let's talk about your guitar playing for a minute.
1: Okay.
0: Where did let's talk about where it comes from. Meaning, like, what were you listening to when you first picked up the guitar, and then how much education of all kinds of different styles of music, where did those things fall in?
1: What I was first listening to, you would probably never guess by the way that I play now.
0: I'm dying to know.
1: My first inspirations were Grand Funk Railroad, Santana, and The Doors.
0: Awesome.
1: Not necessarily in that order. When I was, you know, starting to get into music, and I mean learning to listen to my, or enjoying listening to my own music rather than the music, you know, my parents played, I loved rock and roll, and I wanted to play rock and roll. And my mom sometimes was very wise. She said, okay, so let's do this. Why don't you start out with classical guitar, and after a year, if you want an electric guitar, we'll get you one. So it seemed like a reasonable proposition, and I said, okay, fine. And then I fell in love with a nylon string guitar, and I've never put it down ever since.
0: So,
1: but I've studied a lot of classical, a lot of flamenco, and a lot of Latin American styles as well.
0: Was that music that was in your life growing up, or did you like discover it in the process of just beginning to learn to play?
1: No, I mean, the classical, I just, you know, because I was taking lessons and learned a lot about the classical guitar repertoire. And then I ended up actually coming to this end of the world to study at New England Conservatory of Music.
2: Okay. And then he had a whole adventure with flamenco.
1: Yeah, but in the meantime, I had also, I studied flamenco, and I went to Spain and spent a summer there.
0: Can you tell people what flamenco is if they don't know what, or just...
1: Flamenco is a style of music, dance, and guitar, dance, and singing that originated with basically all of the people who were sort of outcasts during the reign of the Catholic kings in Spain, which included the Gypsies, the Jews, and the Arabs. And they were all kind of forced to live in slums on the outskirts of the cities, where they mixed together and brought their own things into the music. So it's thought that, you know, flamenco has origins in Gypsy music, in Arabic music, in old ancient Jewish Sephardic music as well. And now it's, you know, it's just exploded. It's an amazing, amazing discipline. Mm-hmm. And there are guitarists that would just like leave you with your mouth hanging open.
0: It's a high performance style of playing.
1: Yeah, no, to do serious flamenco guitar, you have to be dedicated to it 100%. Just kind of do that all the time.
2: Speaking of which, even though this is not a flamenco guitar, we were in Madrid on tour.
1: This guitar, I actually did pick it up in Madrid.
2: We were coming out of the Sofia, Reina Sofia Museum, and he's like, there's a guitar store.
1: Guitar store.
2: And we're in Madrid. I think we need to check it out. And we were just surrounded by amazing treasures. I'm like, I think we're going to take a guitar today, aren't we?
1: So they sat me down in this little room, and they kept me bringing guitars to try out.
2: And
1: the first few, they were all right. And then they gave me this one, and it says, like, I saw Rosie, like, perk up, and I perked
0: up. How did you know that this was his guitar?
2: No, I was listening to him playing. And
1: the sound of this one was just...
0: How do you know when you found a guitar? I feel like this is like a wizard picks his wand kind of thing.
1: It's pretty much that way. You and the guitar pick each other. You know?
2: He loves it. He loves it. He won't stop practicing it. Fortunately, he's the chef of the family, and he still loves to cook, because otherwise I would never eat. I don't cook anymore because he's so good at it. But the thing is, it's between guitar and food, you know?
0: Nice.
1: Both necessities.
2: Yes.
0: Rosa, you sometimes come in with an instrument. You know, not today, but you have.
2: I do. I love percussion. I play the cajon, which I learned to play during the pandemic.
0: Tell people
2: I
0: what that
2: free
0: is.
2: Time on my hand. You know how I learned to play it, right?
0: No.
2: YouTube.
0: Oh, really?
2: Cajon123.com.
0: All right.
2: I recommend it for anyone who wants to explore the cajon.
1: Cajon123.com.
2: Yeah, he's great. He's great. I love it. And I actually, you know, the musicians who play the cajon had a bit of free time too, so I studied with an amazing cajon player. In Madrid, actually, who I later met.
1: He's from Cuba, but he lives
2: Cuban.
1: In Madrid. And we have a friend in Puerto Rico who introduced us, who said, oh, I have a friend who's the best cajon player in the world. You should study with him.
0: Just wow. Sure, absolutely.
2: And he's like, yeah, I have some free time. I can teach you some cajon playing on Zoom.
0: Very
2: cool. We figured
0: it
2: out.
0: And classes on Zoom worked for you?
2: They did.
0: Yeah, they did.
2: Yeah, we learned. We all adapted. I also play the bongo, which I've been playing for quite a while, and, you know, small percussion. So my passions are certainly singing,
0: of course,
2: my foremost passion, yeah. but and percussion. But I also have taken a deep dive already in the last 15, 16 years into vocal improvisation. Mm-hmm. I've studied with Rhiannon as my basic mentor, my foremost mentor. She was a close associate of Bobby McFerrin's.
0: Yeah.
2: But also people from Brazil, my friend Suze Gonçalves, and so many people who have played a role in helping me to grow and really blossom as a vocal improviser, whereas in the beginning I was like, I don't know, yeah. Can I be good at this? And now I feel totally free and yeah. able to just let go and, you know,
0: it really must just, beyond it. Skill, it must be like finding that freedom. Like,
2: yes, yeah. Yes. It's. I find it to be a very spiritual experience. And yeah. I actually just founded a vocal improvisation ensemble called the Vocal Play Collective.
0: Oh, all right.
2: Hopefully someday we'll play on the Vineyard too.
0: That sounds
2: it's
0: great.
2: It's just getting going. It's full of singer-songwriters, as a matter of fact.
0: Amazing.
2: Yeah, yeah, yeah.
0: In this is in Cambridge?
2: In Boston.
0: Yeah, Boston
2: Cambridge.
0: Area.
2: Yeah, yeah. We meet like in my house in my garden.
0: Oh,
2: yeah.
0: Very nice.
2: I don't know if you know Stephanie McKay or Sarah Blackley. I don't know, all these people who, yeah. Mark Lipman, you know, who are fantastic singer-songwriters and more.
0: Yeah.
2: It's just a ton of fun, and I'm having a blast. And Brian seems to think it's okay too, right?
1: Well, that's great.
2: He has high standards. Every now and then, he'd be like, "Oh, I think you're making music."
1: You know, every once in a while, they'll do something and say, "Hey, that sounded like music."
2: Yeah. No, it sounds like music.
1: If I say that, they know they did really well.
2: It's super fun. No, the audience likes it too. Yeah, we've been singing out.
0: Do you think you could do one more for us today, right now, yeah. and then people can come see you tonight at 6 o'clock at the Winnetou?
1: Yes.
2: Yes.
1: We can even do one in English, which will require.
2: Yeah, let's do one in English. I'm gonna plug, in addition to the two shows that we have. That
0: yeah, please do.
2: Kindly presenting. I want to tell people, because I'm sure you have some listeners in Boston.
0: We do.
2: We're doing a very special show on October 24th in Belmont at the UU Church at the second Friday concert series that they call it, but it's on a Saturday, October 24th, and the concert is called Stand Up, Resist, Songs of Defiance and Hope. And it's going to basically feature all of our political repertoire because, mm-hmm. surprise, Brian's been writing a lot of songs about what's been going on in our country and in the world. And Chris and Meredith Thompson are going to open for us. They're going to do some protest songs, sing-alongs that are American. And we'll do a few classics from Latin America. But mostly we're going to do original stuff.
1: Yeah.
2: And this is one of them. They're songs that have bubbled out of him of all kinds.
1: You know, in the last couple of years, I've written a lot of songs that came out of a place of anger and frustration with what's going on in our country. And then it occurred to me, you know, maybe it's time to do something more hopeful. So I decided to write a song that's dedicated to all the people that have been coming out to protest. And not only to protest, but to do it in a way that's so creative and joyful and humorous. So the song is called Bring Out Your Joy.
2: I've seen some dark times, but not like this.

it's not their town. Yeah, you come out here with no defense to show them who's the boss.

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1: MVY Radio, our summer concert series continues today. This is Brian and Rosie Amador. Soli Canto, the founders of...
0: Exacto.
1: Yes. will be performing today, 6 o'clock at the Winnetou Oceanside Resort. That's a free show. And tomorrow, a free show at the Bandstand at Mashpee Commons. It's always delightful to see you.
0: And thank you, MVY, for being so kind to us always for so long. We love coming here. We love the fact... We appreciate deeply the fact that you play our music. And our daughter's music,
2: yes,
0: and many other.
2: Such a great part of the community.
0: Oh my God, this is our favorite community radio station.
1: Thank you so much. Yeah. All right, people, we'll see you tonight at 6 o'clock on the island, tomorrow night on the mainland. That's the lunch hour on MVY.
2: Bye.
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MVY Radio, Tedeschi Trucks Band, the track called Future Soul. It's the name of the record, too. And Michael Kiwanuka, Love and Hate, which is also the name of his record. Coming up very soon, Pokey Lafarge is coming to Falmouth Academy. 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It's a Sunday afternoon on the 30th of this month, a great way to wrap up, almost wrap up August, second to last day of the month. So the show is at Falmouth Academy in the Herman Theater and the Simon Center for the Arts at Falmouth Academy, but the show is put on by Cape Symphony Presents and MVY Radio, with support from Cape and Coast Bank. Pokey Lafarge has a new record coming out in September. He's out doing a solo tour, and he's coming to our area, so we hope you can go to the show. Again, it's like a 3 o'clock show, so you know, you go to the show, and then you can go out to dinner after, or if you have to get back to the Vineyard, because you live on the Vineyard, or you can have plenty of time to get on a boat. Should be a good day and a good time. You're at Death Cab for Cutie. This is Crooked Teeth on MVY.

MVY Radio, the Jayhawks, the track called Keeping Our Heads Above Water. It's from the new record Sanctuary Park. We heard B.B. King, Chains and Things from 1970, and Crooked Teeth, a Death Cab for Cutie tune in there too. So we had our big Elvis Costello show. It was at the Old Wailing Church in Edgartown, and we had posters made. 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Very cool looking. And, well, you can get one for yourself. 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Elvis was here at the radio station. We had a really nice chat, and that interview is in the archives. He ended the interview because he actually requested that we play some Glenn Hansard. So you can hear that in the interview. Here's Glenn Hansard right now, Winning Streak on MVY.

0: MVY Radio. His name is Joe Pernice. He sings there with Amy Mann. It's called Deep Into the Dawn from his record, Sonny, I Was Wrong. John Lennon, Jealous Guy, and Glenn Hansard, Winning Streak. Joe Pernice and Amy Mann, both artists you may hear now or might have heard in the past, on the New England Sound. We have a show tonight at 9 o'clock with Matt Smith. Matt brings you artists from all over New England. Now, Amy Mann did go to Berkeley and came up on the Boston scene, won the Rock and Roll Rumble back in the 80s. Joe Pernice was, I first became aware of him when he was out in Western Mass making music out in the valley. I don't know if he was, I can't remember if he had a UMass affiliation or a what, but I know he was out there back in the early 90s and still making great music. Tuesday nights, 9 o'clock, Matt Smith brings you the New England Sound and features New England artists, particularly up-and-coming ones on this week's show, new music from Kamaya Diggs, Dakota Rose, Baxter Hall, and more. The show's made possible thanks to Arts Barnstable. 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

MVY Radio, Jesse Malin, a track called Hollywood Forever. Singing about his pal Howie. He and Howie had a punk band called D-Generation in the 90s. I used to, one my previous to MVY Radio station, I had a alternative show and used to play those guys. Hollywood Forever about his late friend Howie. Four Winds from Bright Eyes, Amethyst, Kia Wild Turkey, and J.D. McPherson, Lucky Penny from 2017. That's it for me. I'm PJ Finn taking off for the day today. Allison's coming in next to hang out with you for the next few hours. Tuesdays in the 4 o'clock hour, we have Jam That's Good with Rich Rogers. He'll play you a jam band track and talk about his jam band playlist, which is on our curated playlist page on the website. After 6 o'clock, Aurora arrives, and she'll hang out with you for much of the evening. Though Brian Sansis is filling in on the blues at 8. It's a new Blues Twos. 9 o'clock tonight, the New England Sound with Matt Smith. And Tuesdays usually mean new episodes of Shakedown Stream with Jer Bear. That is all ahead. I'm PJ Finn. I'll be back tomorrow at 11 a.m. I love you guys, and I shall see you then here on MVY.

0: MVY Radio. That's Pokey LaFarge with The Thing. Bruce Springsteen, Shamika Copeland, Mumford & Sons with Sierra Farrell, and topping this 2 p.m. hour off Bob Marley. No Woman, No Cry. Well, thinking of Pokey LaFarge, you know, he's going to be on the Cape. Let me tell you about it. MVY Radio, Cape Symphony presents next collaboration. And by the way, it is in a new location. So, Sunday, August 30th, join us in the Herman Theater in the Simon Center for the Arts at Falmouth Academy. Now, this is a special solo matinee performance with Pokey LaFarge. 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And this is brought to you by Cape Symphony Presents, Cape and Coast Bank, and MVY Radio. Hello, darlings. Happy Tuesday to you. A little bit iffy out there, isn't it, weather-wise? So why don't we check in with the weather and then get right back into some music. MVY.
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0: And looking at our weather, clearing, it's seasonably warm. We're looking at 80 degrees here in West Tisbury. Tonight, maybe an evening shower, otherwise partly cloudy. Areas of fog possible after midnight, 65 degrees. Popping up to 82 for our Wednesday under bright sunshine. Lots of sun for Thursday, 84 degrees. And let's see, we have no marine advisories in effect to report to you. And our winds are north, 5 to 10 knots. Our wave heights are 2 to 4 feet. And our visibility has improved to 10 miles or better. And that's our weather. So let's get back into some music now. This is Bedouin, Long Way to Fall. MVY.

0: MVY Radio, BB Stockwell. When You Know, it's a single from BB. Ry Cooter in the set. We also had Jason Isbell, 24 Frames. Bedouin, Long Way to Fall. Tonight, I was in a meeting, so I couldn't listen to the interview that PJ did with Solye Canto. These guys are so awesome. It's so exciting that they will be at the Winnetou Oceanside Resort, and that is tonight at 6 p.m. It's a free concert, and these guys, not only are they so brilliant, they raise children that are brilliant too, musically. So this is, you know, you meet people that they're just born to music, and they're such a lovely couple. I'm so sorry I missed that interview, but tonight, 6 p.m., Katama, it's the Winnetou Oceanside Resort here on the island in Katama, 6 p.m. So if you'd like to hear these guys live, can't wait to see you. So that's tonight, 6 p.m. It's Solye Canto founders Rosie and Brian Amador at the Winnetou Oceanside Resort tonight at 6 p.m. And then tomorrow, Mashpee Commons. These are free concerts that we like to say thank you for listening to MVY Radio with MVY.
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0: MVY Radio, The War and Treaty, You Can't Hurt Me Anymore. So this is this was our album of the week last week, last Wednesday. The story of Tanya, of Michael and Tanya from War and Treaty. Tomorrow, it's going to be an album from someone closer to home for us, and that's Carly Simon's latest called Comes in Waves. So I hope you can tune in with Amy tomorrow evening, 9 p.m. for our album of the week and hear Carly Simon's latest Comes in Waves. 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Don't miss it. Album of the week. It's every Wednesday at 9 p.m. And tomorrow evening, 9 p.m., Carly Simon's Comes in Waves. MVY.
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0: MVY Radio, Maya DeVitri with All My Faith. That's a title track. Be kind of strange if it wasn't, right? If it's all your faith. Bright Eyes, we haven't heard them for a while. And First Day of My Life, that's going back to 2005. We had Summer Child from Dar Williams. We had Jesse Wells in there from... let's see, Masks Off. This is actually his latest release, a 2026 release. And then Toots and the Maytals, Pressure Drop, starting the 3 p.m. hour off. So this week for Mindbenders, it's we all scream for ice cream week. You know, there's some crazy facts about ice cream. I kind of thought there would be, but I didn't know what the theme was going to be this week, and some friends came in with flowers and ideas about Mindbenders. I love you guys, you listeners out there, especially with Mindbenders. All these years I've been receiving books and ideas. And so just so you know, listeners, some of these ideas don't come from me. They come from you guys, come from the listeners. So anyway, I've got an ice cream fun fact for We All Scream for Ice Cream Week for Mindbenders coming right up.
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0: Mind. All right, here we go. We all scream for ice cream week. This is crazy. The world's largest ice cream scoop, as determined by Guinness World Records. How big? How big was the world's largest ice cream scoop, as determined by Guinness World Records? And this was found at the Strawberry Festival in Cedarburg, Wisconsin, back in 2014. So you can take a guess to yourself. What do you think it weighed, and how do you think it measured? I'll give you the answer on the next break. That's your Afternoon Mindbender, MVY.

MVY Radio, Allison Russell with No Springtime. The name of this record is In the Hour of Chaos. And by the way, it joining, you could probably hear her voice because it's so distinctive. You can hear Joy Ladekun on that track, as well as Julia Williams. So that's Allison collaborating with some other favorites of ours. And don't they sound great together? Speaking of great, how about the great ice cream cone? This is crazy. It was my mind bender. A few minutes ago, I asked you this question.

0: According to the Guinness World Records, this is the world's largest ice cream scoop that appeared at the Strawberry Festival in Cedarburg, Wisconsin in 2014. All right, ready? The giant scoop weighed 3,010 pounds. It measured 5 feet 6 inches tall by 6 feet 2 inches wide. The largest cone, measuring over 10 feet tall, by the way, was made in Norway in 2015. The largest sundae, weighing 54,917 pounds, was made in Canada in 1988. So that's like classic trivia. It's like information. Will you ever use that? It may come up. You never know. Anyway, we love ice cream and big ice cream too. So that's the answer to today's Afternoon Mindbender. I will have another ice cream. We all scream for ice cream. Question for tomorrow. MVY.
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2: If you're headed to the beach this afternoon, it looks pretty good, though there is the chance of some showers by very late in the afternoon or early in the evening. UV index a 7 or an 8, your safe sun time 30 minutes. Water temperature is 73 to 78, air temperature around 77 or 78 this afternoon. We're dealing with a moderate risk of rip currents, and again, that shower risk increases after 4 or 5 p.m. this afternoon. Boaters, winds are northerly at 5 to 10 knots. The waves are about 2 to 4 feet. Looks like visibility is going to be around 10 miles. It'll be less than any late day or early evening showers. I'm meteorologist Rob Carolyn, and that's your MVY Beach and Boating Report.
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0: MVY Radio, Chris Pierce, This Sunlit Morning. That's the name of the song that we just listened to. Tonight, 9 o'clock, get in touch with some of the wonderful regional and local artists that we are so blessed to have in our neck of the woods. Well, who does this? 9 p.m. every Tuesday, Matt Smith, who has been managing Club Passim Folk Club in Cambridge, Mass. 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So tune in tonight, 9 p.m. with Matt Smith as we meet more wonderful local and regional artists. And let's do it while we still have a chance to perhaps see them, you know, up close and personal before the world, you know, swoops them away. Yeah. So it is the New England Sound with Matt Smith every Tuesday, 9 p.m. here on MVY.
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VY comes from Ernie Bach Jr., who says, "There's nothing like the beaches of Martha's Vineyard. 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

0: 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We had Richard Thompson, we had Jack Johnson, Fistful of Mercy in the set, and Joni Mitchell started this 4 p.m. hour off. 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
1: 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In Vineyard Haven, Jenny from Jamestown, Rhode Island, and David from Edgartown and Boston.
0: So every weekday around this time, we bring you sort of a rogue track with a certain theme attached to it. It's Tuesday, and that means it's Jam That's Good. So we're going to kick it over to Rich Rogers, who has a great jam track for us. MVY.
2: Hi, everyone. I'm Rich Rogers, and this is Jam That's Good. We'll be taking a magical journey through the world of the jam band music scene. We'll hear music from the legends of the scene and the up-and-comers. Today on Jam That's Good, we're going to highlight a Brooklyn-based jam quartet that just loves improv, and they kind of just weave through the ever-changing landscape of the jam band scene. They draw from an array of inspirations, not only jam music, but a huge one is the electronic production, film scores, and a bit of metal thrown in there too. Don't worry, this one isn't like a heavy metal song or anything, nope. But the name is Space Bacon, and they seek to challenge the conventionals about jam bands, and they pave the way into the modern era of improv music. They're constantly saying, so this is from Live for Live Music, they constantly searching to bring their jams into uncharted territory, taking the necessary risk to have those mind-altering breakthroughs which propel bands to the next level. And Space Bacon is definitely getting on to that next level, on so many festivals, and just their own tours are going great. So today I wanted to bring some Space Bacon, love the name, to MVY Radio. This one is called Scroll. It is off their Nudes album from 2016. Here it is on MVY Radio and Jam That's Good.

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2: Sunshine and passing clouds. We should be about 75 to 80 degrees this afternoon. It'll be partly cloudy with some patchy fog tonight, lows 63 to 68. Look for sunshine during the day tomorrow, 80 to 85. Tomorrow night, we're still under high pressure. Skies are clear to partly cloudy. The lows are near 70. It's going to be mostly sunny for a good part of Thursday, 80 to 85. Thursday evening, there's the chance of a couple of showers drifting our way. Offshore, the light northerly winds continue at 5 to 10 knots. Waves will run about 2 to 4 feet on Vineyard Sound. Visibility offshore should be around 10 miles. I'm meteorologist Rob Carolyn, MVY Weather.
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0: MVY Radio, Jim James of My Morning Jacket, come again. Well, more concerts. I love this. Summer is still afoot. So join us at the Falmouth Bandshell for the Harbor Light Illumination Concert Series. 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So concerts take place Saturdays through August, starting at 6 p.m. There are food trucks, a cash bar, vendors. 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And don't miss Grain Thief on the 22nd of August. Coming right up. That would be this coming Saturday. Looks like that might be a wrap-up for this season. Don't miss it. On the 22nd of August, the Saturday, Grain Thief. MVY.
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0: MVY Radio, Fantastic Cat. And Don't Let Go, that's the name of the song. I'm wondering, I haven't Googled where they came up with their band name, Fantastic Cat. I just feel like it's a person, like a jazz musician or something. That doesn't that sound like a nickname for a really cool musician, jazz musician or blues musician? He's a fantastic cat. You know, very 50s, you know, or something. Beat generation. All right. Well, I have a set of live acoustic covers, and these are all archived captures. 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I'm going to play Junk TV, Baby's Blue. I've got the McMinimins. Don't make me say that twice. How It Is. And then wrapping it up, Melissa Ferrick with The Other Side. So these, like I said, these are all on the road captures. Take advantage of our archives if you ever have some downtime and you just feel like hearing music. It's just wonderful. We've been so blessed to see so many shows and capture so many sets. And we want to share them with you at mvyradio.org.
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dreaming, drinking again. Yes, what's gonna fix me? I think that sleeping with you is what's gonna free me. Am I smoking? It ain't gonna kill me. And in the meantime, look at life.

0: MVY Radio, a set of live acoustic covers there for you. Melissa Farrick, we caught her on the road with The Other Side. Also, the McMinimins with How It Is. And starting that set off is Junk TV with Baby's Blue. So Amy will bring you a set tomorrow morning right around 8:20 a.m. I bring you a separate set, a different set, right around 5:20 p.m. It's live acoustic covers. It's twice a day. It's every weekday here on MVY Radio. Now, this is Paul Thurlow and Sparkestra. Ah, wonderful. It's a free concert at the West Tisbury Library on Wednesday, August 19th from 4 until 5 p.m. Now, the trio features Paul Thurlow on piano, and we have Benham Robinson on drums, Nancy Jeffcoat on electric five-string viola. Now, their original sound blends jazz, Afro-Caribbean, Balkan, Celtic, and American rock and roll into a lively improvisational performance that's perfect for all ages. Don't miss this fun, danceable musical experience. Do it at the West Tisbury Library. Once again, August 19th. And looks like that's tomorrow. It's Wednesday tomorrow. So hope to see you from 4 until 5 at the West Tisbury Library for Sparkestra. MVY.
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2: Wednesday should turn out to be a pretty nice beach day across the Cape and the Islands. Some fog to start the day. Once it burns off, we'll have a mix of sunshine and clouds. It'll be warm on the humid side, highs in the upper 70s to lower 80s. UV index in the very high range, so your safe sun time only about 20 to 25 minutes. Water temperatures generally in the middle 70s right now. There is a moderate risk for rip currents, so use caution if you're heading into the water. Offshore, southwest winds 5 to 10 knots, seas 2 to 3 feet. Visibility under 1 mile and morning fog improving in the afternoon. I'm meteorologist Scott Kaplan, MVY Weather.
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0: MVY Radio. I will sign off with that Renee Levesque track called Back to Boston. Now, Renee did go back to Boston, but before she went back to Boston, she was with us at the Winnetou Oceanside Resort for our summer concert series and at Mashpee Commons. She was just one of the wonderful artists that have blessed our stages, you know, throughout the summer. And we've got another one tonight and tomorrow night. So tonight, 6 p.m., Sol Yacanto founders Rosie and Brian Amador. They're wonderful, joyful artists. And they will be at the Winnetou Oceanside Resort, 6 p.m. This evening. And then at Mashpee Commons on the Cape at 6 p.m. So I hope you don't miss them. They're wonderful. We also have the Blues at 8, and it's Tuesday, so it's New Blues Twos, and I believe Brian Sansis is in for Bill Narcoitz, I believe. So it's New Blues Twos. You've got your news coming up. You've got your business report and your steamship authority report, your weather report, all the essentials. All of that's coming up. And I will come right back and give you a quick kiss. Bye-bye.
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0: Thanks for hanging out with me, darling. Stand by. I think Aurora McGuckin's coming in for Bill Narcoitz tonight. And I will catch you tomorrow. Mwah! Allison signing off for now on MVY.

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2: Good evening, everyone. Aurora McGuckin here. I'm in for Bill Narkowitz tonight. It's now time for the MBY Radio Business Report. On Wall Street on Tuesday, the Dow ended the day down 0.22% at 53,343. The Nasdaq fell 1.33% to 26,289. And the S&P 500 dropped 0.69% to 7,691. Tonight, the Red Sox host the Arizona Diamondbacks again at Fenway Park at 7:10 p.m. The Steamship Authority's reservations-only policy is in effect all day today for boats traveling between Woods Hole and Martha's Vineyard, so there are no standby lines for vehicles, but you may attempt to book a reservation for a vehicle as late as 1 hour before departure time. Island residents with last-minute travel needs can also use the Blue Line in the Preferred and Excursion programs. Looks like there are currently 4 cars in the Blue Line in Woods Hole, 6 in the Blue Line in Vineyard Haven. The Steamship Authority is reporting calm seas tonight. Boats between Woods Hole and Martha's Vineyard are running on time. Boats between Hyannis and Nantucket are also running on time. 3 cars and 1 truck in standby in Hyannis, 6 cars and 7 trucks in standby on Nantucket. Now we'll take a look at our forecast.
3: Partly to mostly cloudy skies tonight. Areas of patchy fog developing. Lows drop to the middle to upper 60s. Mix of sun and clouds Wednesday. High in the upper 70s to lower 80s. Partly cloudy Wednesday night. We only drop to the upper 60s to lower 70s.

MVY Radio with the track off their new album Grateful. That was the Red Clay Strays. The song's called Demons in Your Choir. 10,000 Maniacs there with Candy Everybody Wants. We had The Lone Bellow there, Time's Always Leaving. And we had Otis Redding starting us off, Nobody's Fault But Mine. There's a new episode of MVY Radio's My Back Pages up in the MVY Radio archives at mvyradio.org/archives. The latest episode featured a celebration of Van Morrison's Astral Weeks. Your host, Barnes Newberry, has been doing the show for 15 years now. He just celebrated 15 years this past spring and 600 episodes he hit earlier in the summer. This was episode number 606. He's taken next week off, but as I said, 606. There are plenty of episodes of My Back Pages for you to check out at mvyradio.org/archives. Let's keep it going here with Selwyn Birchwood. Here is You Can't Steal My Shine on MVY Radio.

0: MVY Radio. That's Margaret Glasby with Michigan. That's off the album I Am Both. It came out just about a week and a half ago. We had Sting there with Shadows in the Rain and Selwyn Birchwood, You Can't Steal My Shine. Margaret Glasby actually went to Berklee College of Music. I don't believe that she finished, but she did spend some time there, and that has made her a feature on the New England Sound occasionally. So on tonight's episode of the New England Sound, you're going to hear from Kamaya Diggs and Dakota Rose, Baxter Hall, and much more. Thanks to Arts Barnstable for their support of the New England Sound. And of course, thanks to Matt Smith, who is our host. Matt has been booking shows at Club Passim for 30 years now. He celebrated his 30th anniversary this year, so we are so lucky to have him. He is so plugged into the New England music scene and brings us great tracks every single week. You can hear the New England Sound Tuesdays at 9 or Sundays at 8 for the replay, thanks to Arts Barnstable.
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0: MVY Radio, that's Will Daly with Sometimes the Night off the album Boys Talking. We had the Grateful Dead with Scarlet Begonias and Ballroom Thieves with Almost Love. 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
1: 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And also from listeners like Joe from Pocasset, Ted from Cranston, Rhode Island, and Chilmark, Fran and Mark from New Jersey, the Kaufman family, and Lorraine and Dennis from Oak Bluffs.

0: MVY Radio, that's Chris Matthews with Forged in Fire. Little Feet with One Breath at a Time, we had Chris Delmhorst with Won't Be Long, Joby Riccio, Love of the Song off her latest album, Face the Feeling, and we had Bruce Springsteen with Henry Boy. So Chris Matthews did our summer concert series a couple weeks back. Our summer concert series is nearing its end, but it is not over yet. Thanks so much again to Rosie and Brian Amador of Soli Canto for performing tonight at the Winnetou Oceanside Resort. That show just wrapped up. You can catch them tomorrow at Mashpee Commons at 6 o'clock. Free show from Soli Canto founders Rosie and Brian Amador. 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Kara McKee performing Tuesday and Wednesday. Tuesdays at the Winnetou in Katama. Wednesday at Mashpee Common. Thank you so much to all of you who have come out so far. If you haven't made it to a show yet, just got like tomorrow and next week to get there. And thanks, of course, to the Winnetou Oceanside Resort, Mashpee Commons, Falmouth Toyota, the Steamship Authority, Cape and Coast Bank, Steeple Street Music Academy, Knockabout Brewery, Mashpee Fresh Market, Martha's Vineyard Airport, Pink Door Catering, Pathways Arts, Falmouth Academy, and a generous gift from Brenda and Leon Brathwaite. 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
0: My name is Aurora McGuckin. I'm in for Bill Narkowitz tonight. Thanks so much for keeping me company here. At 8 o'clock, Brian Sansis will take over. He's in for Bill on the Blues at 8. He'll bring you some new blues, since it's a new blues twos. Then at 9 o'clock, it's the New England Sound with Matt Smith. Music from all over New England. Tonight, he is featuring Dakota Rose, Baxter Hall, and more, thanks to Arts Barnstable. Otherwise, it's me and you guys, so thanks for hanging out. We'll get back into music now with Charles Bradley. Here's Heart of Gold on MVY.

0: MVY Radio. That's Lucy Dacus with Planting Tomatoes. We had the island's own Kate Taylor there with Rain on the Water off the album Beautiful Road. We had Bob Dylan with Just Like a Woman. And we had Charles Bradley with Heart of Gold. I want to say thank you to all of you who came out and said hi to us at the Ag Fair this past weekend. MVY Radio had a table and a tent and a prize wheel, a spinning wheel. You could win stickers, temporary tattoos, magnets, frisbees, all kinds of stuff. So thank you to all of you who came over and talked to us about the station and spun the wheel and took pictures. And it was really, really nice to meet so many of you. And I hope you had a good fair. Hope you had some good food, good fun, rides, if that's your thing. It was really, really just such a lovely weekend. We got lucky with the weather, didn't we?
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2: Partly to mostly cloudy skies tonight. Areas of fog developing will drop into the middle to upper 60s. Fog burns off. We'll have a mix of sun and clouds on Wednesday, high in the upper 70s to lower 80s. Partly cloudy Wednesday night. Lows only drop to the upper 60s to lower 70s. Partly sunny Thursday, high again in the upper 70s to lower 80s. Partly sunny, not as warm Friday. Some showers possible, high in the middle to upper 70s. A meteorologist, Scott Kaplan, MVY Weather.
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0: MVY Radio, that's the Milk Carton Kids with Blinded and Smiling. Ben Harper with Better Way. We had Sharon Jones and the Dap Kings with Matter of Time. And we had His Golden Messenger with In the Middle of It. Their latest album is called I'm People. Amy Vanneman got to talk to MC Taylor from the band His Golden Messenger a couple months ago back at Noncom in Philadelphia. 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
0: All right, it's time for me to turn things over to Brian Sansis. In a few minutes, you'll have the Blues at 8 here on MVY. New Blues 2 is coming your way. Then at 9 o'clock, the New England Sound with Matt Smith. 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I'll be back at the chair, in the chair, at 10 o'clock, so I will catch you then. 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